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1: From the Capital Radio Newsroom, good morning. I'm James Wybrow. The Coalition claims the cooling housing market could put some first home buyers at risk of falling into negative equity. Those who use Labor's 5% deposit scheme on an average purchase price of $646,000 would pay about $32,000 up front. If the market falls by as much as 10%, up to $65,000 could be wiped off the value of the average first home. In other news, the first mass mortality event from the H5 bird flu strain has been confirmed off South Australia, with experts warning it's just the tip of the iceberg. There are now 78 confirmed cases of the virus across the country. Infectious diseases expert Dr. Paul Griffin says there's likely many more already infected.
2: That mass mortality event detected yesterday is an indication of that, and we know that this will continue to spread. But importantly, we haven't seen any detections in poultry or other animals, and we're exceptionally well prepared to continue to manage this as it does progress.
1: Overseas, Iran says it is in talks with Oman to establish a safe route for vessels through the Strait of Hormuz. Tehran maintains it is not holding talks with the United States, despite claims from President Donald Trump. Mr. Trump has taken to social media to describe the Iranian leadership as unbelievably duplicitous. And researchers have discovered how breast milk is supporting infant immunity. According to the study, a protein called osteopontin supports the immune cell development in a baby's liver and lungs. QIMR Berghofer Professor Simon Phipps says it works to protect them against deadly respiratory infections.
3: The osteopontin promotes the immune system in the baby, and that it does this by affecting the baby's microbiome. When the baby's microbiome in the gut changes, this leads to the production of metabolites that act like hormones and affect other cells in the body to promote the baby's immune system.
1: The New South Wales Rugby League has announced Matt King as the new coach of the Blues State of Origin side. King was the senior assistant coach this year and played 9 times for the Blues between 2005 and 2007. Blues Origin great Matt Geyer has told Sports Today King has earned his appointment.
4: I suppose it's a little bit left field because he hasn't coached before in any, like he's been assistant coach for many years. I think he bleeds blue and he's got the blue DNA in his body, so I think he ticks all the boxes.
1: Meanwhile, Broncos NRLW veteran Ali Brigginshaw will face the judiciary over her horror tackle on Bulldogs fullback Taylor Preston. She's been referred directly over a Grade 3 dangerous throw charge. In cricket, Josh Inglis limped from Australia's training with a back spasm. He's expected to recover within a few days as the Aussies count down to playing Bangladesh in the Northern Territory. And in AFL, Hawthorn coach Sam Mitchell has signed a 3-year contract extension. That's the latest from the Capital Radio Newsroom.
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6: Transport for New South Wales would like to advise Kosciuszko Road's open to Perisher. Caution, snow on the road from Smiggins to Perisher. Guthaga Road is open with caution, snow and ice on the road from the Kosciuszko Road intersection to the village. Alpine Way's open to Threadbow, beyond Threadbow. Caution, icy stretches from the Cascades to the Wattles. On the Stony Mountains Highway, the road is open. Caution, slush on the road from Alpine Creek to Bullocks Hill. The Link Road to Selwyn Snow Resort is open. Elliot Way is also open. And Coomber to Brow Mountain, the road is open. Make sure you're keeping it here for all the latest winter road updates.
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7: Snow FM weather.
8: Partly cloudy conditions later this afternoon. Medium chance of showers as well, and snow expected to fall above 900 metres. Tomorrow morning, frost expected, partly cloudy conditions and some possible showers. Thursday, partly cloudy, morning frost, slight chance of the shower. Snow possible of 1,000 metres. And Friday, frost and fog in the morning and mostly sunny afternoon with some light winds. Jindabyne top today of 8 with a nice low of 1 tonight. Cooma top today of 12 after a nice low of minus 4. And Canberra top on a minus 4 overnight tonight after a top of 13 today. 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

0: 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And hey, I know it's a Tuesday morning, we're back into the work week, but maybe we could pretend it's the weekend, just a few minutes time. It's Rihanna up next, which is...
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3: Transport for New South Wales would like to advise Kosciuszko Road's open to Perisher. Caution, snow on the road from Smiggins to Perisher. Guthaca Road is open. Caution, snow and ice on the road from the Kosciuszko Road intersection to the village. Alpine Way's open to Threadbow. Beyond Threadbow, caution, icy stretches from the Cascades to the Wattles. On the Snowy Mountains Highway, the road is open. The Link Road to Selwyn Snow Resort is open. Elliott Way is also open. And Coomer to Brown Mountain, the road is open. Make sure you keep it here for all the latest winter road updates.
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0: been forgotten.
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0: That's Deal with Pompey here on Snow FM. Now, thanks to Love and Local, Shop the Snowies, we're giving away $5,000. And, well, according to John from Coomer, he's spending it like this.
1: We'd probably head somewhere warm, somewhere like Bali even, be a nice week holiday, get away from the cold winter that we've got at the moment.
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0: 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I wanna marry you. So to come, some old school Bruno Mars with Marry You. Yes. First, we'll take a look at that snow report as well as your 11 o'clock news, sport and weather.
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5: This is Mudgee Baker, a little bit of fresh snow overnight. We're going to see a few snow showers through the day as well, but also we're going to get some sunny breaks. A little bit of wind around, so you'll need to rug up, and we hope that the wind doesn't affect too many lifts. So one new chum chair will be the go for the skiers and boarders, with tobogganers having all their fun on Easy Street today. Charlotte Pass, Guthrie's double chair on Windhold, but the Cozzy triple chair will get you to the top for some nice snow. Pulpit T-Bar and Basin Pommer spinning as well. First timers on the Cozzy carpet for all their enjoyment. Perisher lift to open across all four resort areas. Mount Pease looking pretty good, Air and International. Front Valley, Centre Valley, some lifts going in Blue Cow, some in Smigs, and there's a few lifts in Guthaga today as well. Grebo Carroll's on hold, and in the wind's pretty blowy up there. Basin may go on hold, but it's running at the moment, so just check before you head out. Cruiser is on hold, but Easy Rider is open, so there is a little bit of action on Merritt's Gun Barrel and Anton's for some nice runs, and High Noon looking nice. Friday flat for the first timers. Have a good day. Hope the wind doesn't affect your day too much, but it's just nice to see a little bit of fresh snow on the ground.
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6: From the Capital Radio Newsroom, good morning, I'm James Wybrow. Government ministers are playing down concerns that first home buyers are being put at risk by the cooling housing market. The opposition has released analysis showing more than 34,000 are at risk of falling into negative equity as interest rates, cost of living and tax changes weigh on home values. Amanda Rishworth says property prices are expected to recover, especially over the long term.
7: Over the long term, Treasury is very clear that there will be a sustainable increase in house prices, and the Reserve Bank has said that less than 1% of borrowers actually are facing any sense of negative equity.
6: In other news, the One Nation leader says media will only be allowed at her events if they report on the movement fairly. Journalists from the ABC, The Guardian and The Age were denied entry to the party's campaign launch ahead of the Victorian state election. The move has been criticised by MPs across the political divide, but Pauline Hanson claims these organisations are biased against One Nation.
8: It won't be forever and a day, but it's like putting out a message. Give us a fair go. Don't twist and with your opinionates and cutting what I say down to just this little snippet and putting out the wrong message.
6: About 3.6 million Australians have experienced food hardship for the first time this year, according to new data. Second Bite says one in three are too embarrassed to ask for help. It's launching a national campaign to help feed those doing it tough. Spokesperson Daniel Moorfield says many are sacrificing essentials to put food on the table.
9: 41% of Australians in the last 6 months had to cut back on food so they could pay for essential bills. There's things like fuel and transport and gas, electricity, etc. There's so many things out there.
6: Also making news, ASIC is warning Australians about a surge in social media ads, prompting overseas prediction markets to bet on the outcome of future events. The corporate regulator says none of these platforms are licensed to operate in Australia, meaning there are no protections in place to recover losses. And the federal government is expecting more mass wildlife deaths from the H5 strain of bird flu as 78 detections are confirmed. A cluster of birds found in an island off South Australia has been confirmed as the first mortality event in our native wildlife. Laurie Daly's senior assistant Matt King has been confirmed as the new coach of the New South Wales State of Origin side. The former Storm and Rabbitohs star has been entrusted with defending the Shield in 2027. King says it means the world to him to lead his state.
10: I'm a country boy and I know how hard life can be in New South Wales. But you guys deserve a team that you can be proud of, a team that you recognise when you watch us play.
6: And Brazilian UFC fighter Alan Nascimento has died at the age of 34 from a heart attack. That's the latest from the Capital Radio newsroom.
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1: 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Snow FM. Winter road conditions.
12: Transport for New South Wales would like to advise Kosciuszko Road's open to Perisher. Caution, snow on the road from Smiggins to Perisher. Guthaga Road is open. Caution, snow and ice on the road from the Kosciuszko Road intersection to the village. Alpine Way's open to Threadbow. Beyond Threadbow, caution, icy stretches from the Cascades to the Wattles. On the Snowy Mountains Highway, the road is open. The Link Road to Selwyn Snow Resort is open. Elliott Way is also open. And Cooma to Brown Mountain, the road is open. Make sure you keep it here for all the latest winter road updates.
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13: Snow FM weather.
0: Partly cloudy conditions later this afternoon. Minimum chance of showers as well. And snow expected to fall above 900 metres. Tomorrow morning, frost expected. Partly cloudy conditions and some possible showers. Thursday, partly cloudy. Morning frost. Slight chance of the shower. Snow possible of 1,000 metres. And Friday, frost and fog in the morning. And mostly sunny afternoon with some light winds. Jindabyne and top today of 8 with a nice low of 1 tonight. Cooma top today of 12 after night's low of minus 4. And Canberra top of minus 4 overnight tonight after a top of 13 today. 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

0: Post Malone and Morgan Wallen, I had some help. And Posty, if you wanted to get some tickets, there's still tickets available. He'll be coming down under in just 2 months' time. Very exciting stuff. And this next, she's come out with some new stuff after helping Australia place fourth at Eurovision this past year.
1: It was like the confetti after Eurovision where you're like, oh, okay, well, all right, let's check it out. So intense. Everything's intense. Now we have fun and then we'll get back to it.
0: Here it is, David Goodrum.

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0: Hi, Cyrus. We'll see you again here on 97.7 Snow FM. Yeah, I got a little question for you. Imagine this. You're shopping local, you scan a little QR code and you put yourself in the draw. 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You've got a full list on our socials as well. 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Just like fire, burning up the way. And after our Winter Road Reports, we've got Pink with this throwback. Just like fire.
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1: 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Winter road conditions.
3: Transport for New South Wales would like to advise Kosciuszko Road's open to Perisher. Caution, snow on the road from Smiggins to Perisher. Guthaga Road is open. Caution, snow and ice on the road from the Kosciuszko Road intersection to the village. Alpine Way's open to Threadbow. Beyond Threadbow, caution, icy stretches from the Cascades to the Wattles. On the Snowy Mountains Highway, the road is open. The Link Road to Selwyn Snow Resort is open. Elliott Way is also open. And Cooma to Brown Mountain, the road is open. Make sure you keep it here for all the latest winter road updates.
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0: Skippy here on Style FM. Hope had a technical look at that Capital Newsroom with the latest in news, sport and your weather. We'd love to see this man live, Mr. Benson Boone. Well, he'll be here in a couple months' time, doing some nights in Brisbane, Melbourne, and also not too far away from here, Sydney. Some tickets still available. 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
7: This is Mudgee Bay, got a little bit of fresh snow overnight. We're going to see a few snow showers through the day as well, but also we're going to get some sunny breaks. A little bit of wind around, so you'll need to rug up, and we hope that the wind doesn't affect too many lifts. Dolwyn, New Chum Chair will be the go for the skiers and boarders, with tobogganers having all their fun on Easy Street today. Charlotte Pass, Guthrie's double chair on Windhold, but Cozzy triple chair will get you to the top for some nice snow. Pulpituba and Basin Pom are spinning as well. First timers on the Cozzy carpet for all their enjoyment. Perisher lifts to open across all four resort areas. Mount Pease looking pretty good, Air and International. Front Valley, Centre Valley, some lifts going in Blue Cow, some in Smigs, and there's a few lifts in Guthaga today as well. Fredbo Carroll's on hold and in the wind's pretty blowy up there. Basin may go on hold, but it's running at the moment, so just check before you head out. Cruiser is on hold, but Easy Rider is open, so there is a little bit of action on Merritt's Gun Barrel and Anton's for some nice runs, and High Noon looking nice. Friday flat for the first timers. Have a good day. Hope the wind doesn't affect your day too much, but it's just nice to see a little bit of fresh snow on the ground.
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8: From the Capital Radio Newsroom, good afternoon, I'm James Wybrow. A record 119,000 complaints have been lodged with a financial watchdog. Superannuation and investments have seen the largest surge in concerns for the Financial Complaints Authority. Chief Customer Officer Deborah Jenkins says as households face more budget pressures, they are taking a closer look at the institutions handling their money.
9: There's no doubt that in tough economic conditions, people do take a close look at their bank accounts. They do look at their terms and conditions, and it does make them think about where their money is going.
8: Meanwhile, the Consumer Watchdog has extended its pause on enforcing free-range egg labelling rules as bird flu risks grow. Under the relaxed measures, farmers can keep hens housed indoors for safety while still using free-range packaging. Producers are being urged to notify retailers and shoppers through shelf signs while the enforcement remains in place. In other news, Australians are being warned about the risks of using foreign platforms to bet on the outcomes of future events. ASIC has released new advice about putting money on offshore prediction markets, which are being heavily promoted on social media. Commissioner Alan Kirkland says none of these trading platforms are licensed to operate in Australia, meaning consumers have no protection under our laws.
10: They're really bets on future events, and just like gambling, one possible outcome is that you lose all all of your money.
11: And that's why Australians should approach these products with extreme caution.
8: 100 identical and non-identical twins are being recruited for an Australian first study. The research will examine why people respond differently to infections, diseases and treatments. The Snow Centre's Professor Jason Tye-Din says twin studies offer unique scientific advantages.
12: The beauty of studying twins is that we can then control for the genetics, because obviously twins are very closely related.
8: Also making news, former broadcaster Alan Jones has arrived at a Sydney court for the second day of his lengthy court hearing as he fights indecent assault and sexual touching allegations. An 82-year-old Bob Montgomery has died following a medical episode just days after completing a charity bike ride for MND with his grandson from Broome to Bowral. The New South Wales Rugby League have confirmed Matt King as the new coach of the Blues Origin side. He's been serving as an assistant coach in the setup for the past 3 years. Meanwhile, Sharks halfback Nico Hines is just 4 goals away from breaking Hazem El Masri's record 35 consecutive goal kicks set in 2002. Teammate Adam Fanua-Blake says Hines has been on fire with the boot.
13: I'm hoping that we can get that job done for him and he can carry that that record for a long time, because if there's someone that deserves it, he obviously faces a lot of scrutiny in the media, but it's good to see him getting his flowers finally.
8: And Western Bulldogs coach Luke Beveridge is criticising an AFL memo urging clubs not to rest players in the final round. That's the latest from the Capital Radio newsroom.
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0: Transport for New South Wales would like to advise Kosciuszko Road is open to Perisher. Guthuk Road is open. Caution, snow and ice on the road from Kosciuszko Road intersection to the village. Alpine Way Road is open to Thredbo. Beyond Thredbo, caution, icy stretches from the Cascades to the Wattles. Snow Mountains Highway Road is open. The Link Road Selwyn Snow Resort Road is open. Elliway Tumbaroma to Selwyn Road open. And Cooperow Mountain Road is open. Keep it here for the latest winter road updates.
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0: Partly cloudy conditions later this afternoon. Minimum chance of showers as well, and snow expected to fall above 900 metres. Tomorrow morning, frost expected, partly cloudy conditions and some possible showers. Thursday, partly cloudy, morning frost, slight chance of the shower, snow possible of 1,000 metres. And Friday, frost and fog in the morning and mostly sunny afternoon with some light winds. Ginnivan going for top tomorrow of 9 after a nice low of 1 degree tonight. Cooma reaching a top of 12 tomorrow, nice low of minus 4. And Canberra dropping to minus 1 overnight tonight with a top of 13. Tomorrow. 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
1: Spin you around on the chandeliers. 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
1: 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But for now, it's Chainsmokers and Coldplay. 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

0: 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We've got Beck and Jack for the Snow FM Breakfast Show waking you up for your Wednesday morning from 6. And after your winter road reports, the Snow Mountains Best Music continues with the Joe Bros. With Cool up next.
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0: Transport for New South Wales would like to advise Kosciuszko Road is open to Perisher. Gutthaca Road is open. Caution. Snow and ice on the road from Kosciuszko Road intersection to the village. Albion Way Road is over to Threadbur and beyond. The Snow Mountains Highway Road is open. Link Road, Selwyn Snow Resort Road open. LA Way Tumbrum to Selwyn Road is open. And Kumitabrown Mountain Road is open. For all the latest winter road updates, keep it here.
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0: Hello, I Like Me Better here on Snow FM. And think of this, when you're grabbing your morning coffee tomorrow morning, well, with $5,000, you won't have to pay for coffee for over 3 years. So if you're shopping at La Snowy Meal, Wild Bromby Cafe, Kitchen 88, or Cabin Fever, scan the Love and Local Shop the Snowy's QR code and you can turn your morning coffee into $5,000, which we're giving away in just a couple of weeks' time. So get in quick, scan that QR code and put yourself in the draw. 10 million And the Snowy's best music continues, MKTO. 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
1: 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Building Snowy 2.0. Australia's biggest battery right here in the Snowy Mountains.
5: This is Budgie Baker. A little bit of fresh snow overnight. We're going to see a few snow showers through the day as well, but also we're going to get some sunny breaks. A little bit of wind around, so you'll need to rug up, and we hope that the wind doesn't affect too many lifts. So New Chump Chair will be the go for the skiers and boarders, with tobogganers having all their fun on Easy Street today. Charlotte Pass, Guthrie's double chair on Windhold, but Cozzy triple chair will get you to the top for some nice snow. Pulpituba and Basin Pommer spinning as well. First timers on the Cozzy carpet for all their enjoyment. Perisher lifts to open across all four resort areas. Mount Pease looking pretty good, Air and International. Front Valley, Centre Valley, some lifts going in Blue Cow, some in Smigs, and there's a few lifts in Guthaga today as well. Grebo Carroll's on hold, and in the wind's pretty blowy up there. Basin may go on hold, but it's running at the moment, so just check before you head out. Cruiser is on hold, but Easy Rider is open, so there is a little bit of action on Merritt's Gun Barrel and Anton's for some nice runs, and High Noon looking nice. Friday flat for the first timers. Have a good day. Hope the wind doesn't affect your day too much, but it's just nice to see a little bit of fresh snow on the ground.
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6: From the Capital Radio Newsroom, I'm Alex Stockerty. Government ministers are playing down concerns. First home buyers are being put at risk by the cooling housing market. The opposition has released analysis showing more than 34,000 are at risk of falling into negative equity as interest rates, cost of living and tax changes weigh on home values. Amanda Rishworth has told Nine property prices are expected to recover, especially over the long term.
7: Treasury is very clear that there will be a sustainable increase in house prices, and the Reserve Bank has said that less than 1% of borrowers actually are facing any sense of negative equity.
6: Australia's consumer watchdog has extended its pause on enforcing free-range egg labelling rules as bird flu risks grow. Under the relaxed measures, farmers can keep hens housed indoors for safety while still using free-range packaging. Producers are being urged to notify retailers and shoppers through shelf signs while the enforcement remains in place. About 3.6 million Australians have experienced food hardship for the first time this year, according to new data. Second Bite says one in three are too embarrassed to ask for help. It's launching a national campaign to help feed those doing it tough. Spokesperson Daniel Moorfield says many are sacrificing essentials to put food on the table.
8: People are really trying to struggle to make ends meet. So 41% of Australians in the last 6 months had to cut back on food so they could pay for essential bills. It's things like fuel and transport and gas, electricity, etc. There's so many things out there.
6: Industry insiders warn Australia risks losing its position as a cruising hotspot unless a review is fast-tracked. Operators have been waiting for a review of the Coast Trading Act, which governs cruise ships. They say Australia is becoming less competitive due to costs and regulatory uncertainty. Two people have been killed and a 12-year-old is fighting for life after a two-car collision near Shark Bay in Western Australia. One of the cars was towing a caravan which rolled. A critically injured child and a surviving adult who's in a stable condition was airlifted to Perth for medical treatment. Former broadcaster Alan Jones has arrived at a Sydney court for the second day of his lengthy court hearing as he fights indecent assault and sexual touching allegations. And a man has died following a medical episode just days after completing a charity bike ride for MND from WA to New South Wales. Checking sport, and the New South Wales Rugby League has confirmed Matt King as the new coach of the Blues Origin side. He's been serving as an assistant coach in the setup for the past 3 years. Coaches are heading out at the AFL's crackdown on player management for the final round of the season. A memo from league headquarters is warning clubs not to rest players ahead of the start of finals. And Australian cricketer Josh Inglis has suffered a back spasm and limped away from training. That's the latest news update from the Capital Radio newsroom.
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1: 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Winter road conditions.
0: Transport for New South Wales would like to advise Kosciuszko Road is open to Perisher. Gutherka Road is open. Caution. Snow and ice on the road from Kosciuszko Road intersection to the village. Alpine Way Road is open to Threadbow and beyond. The Stone Mountains Highway Road is open. Link Road Selwyn Snow Resort Road open. Alleyway Tumbrumba to Selwyn Road is open. And Kumitabrown Mountain Road is open. For all the latest winter road updates, keep it here.
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4: Snow FM weather.
0: Partly cloudy conditions later this afternoon. Medium chance of showers as well. And snow expected to fall above 900 metres. Tomorrow morning, frost expected. Partly cloudy conditions and some possible showers. Thursday, partly cloudy. Morning frost. Slight chance of the shower. Snow possible of 1,000 metres. And Friday, frost and fog in the morning and mostly sunny afternoon with some light winds. Ginnabine going for top tomorrow of 9 after a nice low of 1 degree tonight. Cooma reaching a top of 12 tomorrow after a nice low of minus 4. And Canberra dropping to minus 1 overnight tonight with a top of 13. Tomorrow. 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
0: Soon to come an artist to headline her very first festival in America just a few days ago. Right now, it's Justin Bieber and Nicki Minaj.

0: Katy Perry with Teenage Dream on 97.7 Play Snow FM. And this next artist, according to his fans, has a bit of a celebrity lookalike.
1: Actually, just because a lot of people keep tweeting me saying, you look like Meatloaf, which to me, that's an offensive thing to say that I look like an old man.
0: Hurts a little bit. Looking at them side by side, though, I kind of see it. 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That's Lewis Capaldi up in a few minutes' time. Now let's enjoy this one from Samba. My body isn't ready. It's

0: Taylor Swift, Elizabeth Taylor on Snow FM, and back tomorrow morning on The Breakfast Show with Beck and Jack. It's time for a little forecast. We've got other local legends taking over the weather once again. We're in the forecast live on air. Don't miss a little forecast. It's tomorrow morning with Beck and Jack from 6. And there's no stopping. Just after your winter reports. I feel so close to you right now. It's Calvin Harris up next. I feel so close.
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1: 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Winter road conditions.
0: Transport for New South Wales would like to advise Kosciuszko Road is open to Perisher. Gutherka Road is open. Caution. Snow and ice on the road from Kosciuszko Road intersection to the village. Albion Way Road is over to Threadbur and beyond. The Stone Mountains Highway Road is open. Link Road Selwyn Snow Resort Road open. Alleyway Tumarama to Selwyn Road is open. And Kermitaround Mountain Road is open. For all the latest winter road updates, keep it here.
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0: 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While you do that, the Snowy Mountains best music continues. The latest from Olivia Rodrigo, Stupid Song, up next.
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8: This is Budgie Baker. A little bit of fresh snow overnight. We're going to see a few snow showers through the day as well, but also we're going to get some sunny breaks. A little bit of wind around, so you'll need to rug up, and we hope that the wind doesn't affect too many lifts. So one new chump chair will be the go for the skiers and boarders, with tobogganers having all their fun on Easy Street today. Charlotte Pass, Guthrie's double chair on Windhold, but the Cozzy triple chair will get you to the top for some nice snow. Pulpituba and Basin Pommer spinning as well. First timers on the Cozzy carpet for all their enjoyment. Perisher lifts to open across all four resort areas. Mount Pease looking pretty good, Air and International. Front Valley, Centre Valley, some lifts going in Blue Cow, some in Smigs, and there's a few lifts in Guthaga today as well. Threadbow Carroll's on hold, and in the wind's pretty blowy up there. Basin may go on hold, but it's running at the moment, so just check before you head out. Cruiser is on hold, but Easy Rider is open, so there is a little bit of action on Merritt's Gun Barrel and Anton's for some nice runs, and High Noon looking nice. Friday flat for the first timers. Have a good day. Hope the wind doesn't affect your day too much, but it's just nice to see a little bit of fresh snow on the ground.
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9: From the Capital Radio Newsroom, I'm Alex Stockerty. The federal government has sidestepped questions about whether it'll strengthen its gambling advertising laws. A parliamentary inquiry is examining the legislation which seeks to restrict wagering ads on TV, radio and online. Anti-gambling advocates argue the bill should include a ban on inducements like bonus bets or cash rewards. But Deputy Prime Minister Richard Marles says this is not currently being considered.
10: We've looked at this issue in detail over a long period of time. There is a balance that has to be struck here, and we intend to, you know, reach that balance. But in the process, we've engaged in the toughest set of reforms in respect of gambling and gambling advertising that we have seen.
9: Analysts say the start of spring will remain quiet for the property market as auction clearance rates continue to lag. Fewer than 55% of homes auctioned have sold for the 10th week in a row. Cotality Head of Research Tim Lawless says he isn't expecting the usual uptick when the weather warms up.
11: Still, it will be a test for the marketplace, and we're not expecting to see clearance rates starting to rise through spring. I think they've kind of found a holding pattern around this low 50% range.
9: Qantas is understood to be in advanced discussions to outsource up to 1,000 positions to India. Financial Review reports the airline is working to cut costs and overhaul its operations using artificial intelligence. The airline says no formal agreement is in place and no decisions have been made. Researchers have discovered how breast milk is supporting infant immunity. According to the study, a protein called osteopontin supports the immune cell development in a baby's liver and lungs. QIMR Berghofer Professor Simon Phipps says it works to protect them against deadly respiratory infections.
12: The osteopontin promotes the immune system in the baby, and that it does this by affecting the baby's microbiome. When the baby's microbiome in the gut changes, this leads to the production of metabolites that act like hormones and affect other cells in the body to promote the baby's immune system.
9: The death toll from twin earthquakes in Venezuela has topped 6,000, with 1,400 people missing. The union representing retail workers claims going to work at a shop in Victoria has become a life-threatening activity. And Kmart has sold out of a cheap new pair of camera-equipped glasses across Australia, sparking warnings from privacy advocates. Checking sport, and Matt King has been entrusted with the New South Wales defence of the State of Origin Shield next year, taking over from Laurie Daly. Western Bulldogs coach Luke Beveridge has fired back at the AFL after sending out a directive to clubs not to rest top players before the finals. And the future of the Central Coast Mariners women's side has been secured. The Holman Barnes Group, majority shareholder of the West Tigers, has acquired the licence. That's the latest news update from the Capital Radio newsroom.
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1: Transport for New South Wales would like to advise Kosciuszko Road is open to Perisher. Gutherka Road is open. Caution. Snow and ice on the road from Kosciuszko Road intersection to the village. Albion Way Road is over to Threadbur and beyond. The Stone Mountains Highway Road is open. Link Road Selwyn Snow Resort Road open. Alleyway Tumbrum to Selwyn Road is open. And Kermitabrown Mountain Road is open. For all the latest winter road updates, keep it here.
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14: Snow FM weather.
1: Partly cloudy conditions later this afternoon. Medium chance of showers as well. Tomorrow morning, frost expected. Partly cloudy conditions and some possible showers. Thursday, partly cloudy. Morning frost. Slight chance of the shower. Snow possible of 1,000 metres. And Friday, frost and fog in the morning and mostly sunny afternoon with some light winds. Jindabyne going for top tomorrow of 9 after a nice low of 1 degree tonight. Cooma reaching a top of 12 tomorrow after a nice low of minus 4. And Canberra dropping to minus 1 overnight tonight with a top of 13 tomorrow. 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
1: Checking the Snow FM Snow Watch, the Weather Bureau advises there's a 60% chance of snow till 6 p.m.
13: Snow.
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0: Salo San. Thanks to Vance Joy here on Snow FM 97.7. On the way, we've got an artist who, well, he's a singer, an actor, and almost a hockey player.
1: I wanted to be a hockey player, actually.
2: Really?
1: I played hockey for a while. I played for when I was, my dad was a big hockey player and coached our team. Well, I stopped playing. I got hit pretty hard one time. I was like, I don't think I'm going to be very good at this part of the game.
0: I think he's doing just fine without those skates. He's going to play for you next, just after this one from Bruno Mars, The Lazy Song. Today.

0: Over Linnae with Love and I here on Snow FM. Now, imagine pulling into the servo and filling up without even thinking about the price, especially with the fuel costs creeping up again this week. Well, $5,000 will buy you quite a bit of time with that, hey? 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Up next, with Am I Wrong?
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0: Transport for New South Wales would like to advise Kosciuszko Road is open to Perisher. Gutherka Road is open. Caution. Snow and ice on the road from Kosciuszko Road intersection to the village. Alpine Way Road is open to Threadbur and beyond. The Stone Mountains Highway Road is open. Link Road Selwyn Snow Resort Road open. Alleyway Tumbrumba to Selwyn Road is open. And Kumita Brown Mountain Road is open. For all the latest winter road updates, keep it here.
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0: Being You and Your Hand on Star FM. Thanksgiving here. We're playing the story's best music, which continues from two pop stars who actually wrote for big artists like Britney Spears, Boyz II Men, TLC before hitting big themselves. And they're playing next is The Script with The Man Who Can't Move. 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

0: 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The weekend of Swedish House Mafia with Moth to a Flame. The latest in news spawn with that just around the corner. And also an artist who's been in the news quite a bit in the last 3 or 4 hours. Ariana Grande, currently on tour, but has taken a little pause on that tour. Due to a lot of scrutiny online from fans and just the public. She's going to be playing next, though, the Break Free.
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1: 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Building Snowy 2.0, Australia's biggest battery right here in the Snowy Mountains.
6: This is Budgie Baker, a little bit of sunshine, a little bit of cloud, and that wind hung around. And we enjoyed the snow, though, from last night, and there were plenty of wind-blown flurries around it for the day as well. Selwyn Snow Resort, new charm chair for the skiers and boarders, with Easy Street all set up for the tobogganers. Charlotte Pass put a bit of a hold on Guthrie's double chair with the wind, but Basin Palmer, Pulpit T-Bar spinning, Cozzy triple chair open all the way to the top. Nice long runs back to the village. Cozzy carpet for the first timers and all the kids. Perisher, 4 resort areas, Air and International on Mount P going. Centre Valley, Front Valley were pretty nice. Spingen's okay. All lifts open in Blue Cow and all but the Freedom Quad over in Guthaga. Threbo was pretty nice, but Carroll's went on hold with the wind. Cruiser was on hold for a while, but did open finally in the afternoon. Gun Barrel for High Noon. Anton's for something on Central Spur. And Friday Flat for the first timers. Should see some snow continue into the night, and I expect a fair bit of snow making as well, so should be a good day tomorrow.
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7: From the Capital Radio Newsroom, I'm Alex Stockerty. The government maintains property prices will eventually rise despite over 30,000 first-home buyers falling into negative equity. Nelson Scott reports.
8: PropTrack data shows national home values have plunged by around $230 billion since March, following the property tax changes included in the budget. The downturns left many first home buyers on Labor's 5% deposit scheme in negative equity because they owe more on their mortgage than their home is actually worth. But Deputy Prime Minister Richard Marles claims the market will turn around.
9: There's going to be growth in housing prices, but what there'll be is sustainable growth.
8: The opposition's Jane Hume argues the government intended for property values to decrease.
10: Would you want to be a new homeowner right now?
8: Economists are expecting property prices to continue falling over the coming months.
7: Gambling industry representatives are rejecting accusations they lure VIP clients through alcohol, drugs and escorts. A Senate inquiry is examining the federal government's wagering advertisement laws. Former NRL player Luke Bateman has told the proceedings he was offered cocaine by betting company executives. the height of his gambling addiction. Kai Cantwell from Responsible Wagering Australia says any illegal behaviour should be reported.
11: RWA and our members strongly refute these claims. If these claims are true, we strongly recommend complaints are levelled with the individual operators as well as law enforcement and regulators so that clearly illegal behaviours can be properly investigated.
7: Industry experts are calling for a fast-tracked review into the country's $7 billion cruising sector. They claim Australia is becoming less competitive and risks losing business to other countries due to regulatory uncertainty and costs. A woman has been found alive 12 hours after she was reported missing in the water on the New South Wales far north coast. The 30-year-old failed to return from a swim at Fingal Head. Search was called off overnight before water police located her near a floating marker in the Tweed River early this morning. Also making news, the union representing retail workers claims going to work at a shop in Victoria has become a life-threatening activity. And Kmart has sold out of a cheap new pair of camera-equipped glasses across Australia, sparking warnings from privacy advocates. Checking sport, and the Bulldogs are preparing to put their NRL Premiership credentials to the test in a Friday night blockbuster with the Roosters. The Dogs have won six of their past seven matches. Richmond Premiership player Nathan Broad has called time on his AFL career. James Duckworth has defeated Chris O'Connell in the opening round at the Canadian Tennis Open. And Mauricio Pochettino has signed a deal to stay on as coach of the USA men's football team. That's the latest news update from the Capital Radio newsroom.
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0: Transport for New South Wales would like to advise Kosciuszko Road is open to Perisher. Gothica Road is open. Caution. Snow and ice on the road from Kosciuszko Road intersection to the village. Alpine Way Road is open to Threadbow and beyond. The Stone Mountains Highway Road is open. Link Road Selwyn Snow Resort Road open. Alleyway Tamarama to Selwyn Road is open. And Kermitabrown Mountain Road is open. For all the latest winter road updates, keep it here.
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1: Snow, FM, weather.
0: Partly cloudy conditions later this afternoon. Medium chance of showers as well. And snow expected to fall above 900 metres. Tomorrow morning, frost expected. Partly cloudy conditions and some possible showers. Thursday, partly cloudy. Morning frost. Slight chance of the shower. Snow possible of 1,000 metres. And Friday, frost and fog in the morning and mostly sunny afternoon with some light winds. Jindabyne going for top tomorrow of 9 after a nice low of 1 degree tonight. Cooma reaching a top of 12 tomorrow. Nice low of minus 4. And Canberra dropping to minus 1 overnight tonight with a top of 13. Tomorrow. 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
0: His next artist brought out Five Sauce as a surprise guest during his huge festival set over the weekend. He's going to play for you just after this one from Ariana Grande.

0: Hey, this afternoon, keep it here on Snow FM. The Snow Mountain's best music continues. We're about to have Badgie Baker take a look at that road report, see if you're heading up or down the mountain. Yeah. A little throwback from Plain White Tees on the way. Oh. Hey there, Delilah, play Snow FM.
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0: Transport for New South Wales would like to advise Kosciuszko Road is open to Perisher. Gothica Road is open. Caution. Snow and ice on the road from Kosciuszko Road intersection to the village. Albion Way Road is open to Thredbo and beyond. The Stone Mountains Highway Road is open. Link Road Selwyn Snow Resort Road open. Alleyway Tumarama to Selwyn Road is open. And Kumita Brown Mountain Road is open. For all the latest winter road updates, keep it here.
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0: 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Thanks to Love and Local. Shop the Snowies here on Snow FM. Now, we asked Nick from Jindabyne. Now, Nick, how are you feeling if that cash amount ended up in your bank account?
1: Actually, I'd be stoked.
0: 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What are we spending it on?
1: 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Be a nice week holiday for a nice little break.
0: Ooh, very enticing. 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

0: Hope you enjoy your Tuesday afternoon. Jason Mraz with I'm Yours here on Snow FM 97.7. Well, we have some Justin Bieber. First, we've got Ed Sheeran with Shape of You. Just after 4 o'clock, news, sport and weather.
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1: 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Australian energy starts right here in the Snowy Mountains.
6: This is Budgie Baker, a little bit of sunshine, a little bit of cloud, and that wind hung around. And we enjoyed the snow, though, from last night. And there were plenty of wind-blown flurries around it for the day as well. Selwyn Snow Resort, new charm chair for the skiers and boarders with Easy Street all set up for the tobogganers. Charlotte Pass put a bit of a hold on Guthrie's double chair with the wind, but Basin Palmer, pulpit T-bar spinning, Cossie triple chair open all the way to the top. Nice long runs back to the village. Cossie carpet for the first timers and all the kids. Perisher, four resort areas, Air and International on Mount P going. Centre Valley, Front Valley were pretty nice. Smiggan's okay. All lifts open in Blue Cow and all but the Freedom Quad over in Guthaga. Threbo was pretty nice, but Carroll's went on hold with the wind. Cruiser was on hold for a while, but did open finally in the afternoon. Gunbarrel for High Moon. Anton's for something on Central Spur and Friday Flat for the first timers. Should see some snow continue into the night, and I expect a fair bit of snow making as well, so it should be a good day tomorrow.
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7: From the Capital Radio Newsroom, I'm Alex Stockerty. The government maintains property prices will eventually rise despite over 30,000 first-home buyers falling into negative equity. Nelson Scott reports.
8: PropTrack data shows national home values have plunged by around $230 billion since March, following the property tax changes included in the budget. The downturns left many first home buyers on Labor's 5% deposit scheme in negative equity because they owe more on their mortgage than their home is actually worth. But Deputy Prime Minister Richard Marles claims the market will turn around.
9: There's going to be growth in housing prices, but what there'll be is sustainable growth.
8: The opposition's Jane Hume argues the government intended for property values to decrease.
10: Would you want to be a new homeowner right now?
8: Economists are expecting property prices to continue falling over the coming months.
7: Gambling industry representatives are rejecting accusations they lure VIP clients through alcohol, drugs and escorts. A Senate inquiry is examining the federal government's wagering advertisement laws. Former NRL player Luke Bateman has told the proceedings he was offered cocaine by betting company executives at the height of his gambling addiction. Kai Cantwell from Responsible Wagering Australia says any illegal behaviour should be reported.
11: RWA and our members strongly refute the claims. If these claims are true, we strongly recommend complaints are levelled with individual operators as well as law enforcement and regulators so that clearly illegal behaviours can be properly investigated.
7: Industry experts are calling for a fast-tracked review into the country's $7 billion cruising sector. They claim Australia is becoming less competitive and risks losing business to other countries due to regulatory uncertainty and costs. A woman has been found alive 12 hours after she was reported missing in the water on the New South Wales far north coast. The 30-year-old failed to return from a swim at Fingal Head. Search was called off overnight before water police located her near a floating marker in the Tweed River early this morning. Also making news, the union representing retail workers claims going to work at a shop in Victoria has become a life-threatening activity. And Kmart has sold out of a cheap new pair of camera-equipped glasses across Australia, sparking warnings from privacy advocates. Checking sport, and the Bulldogs are preparing to put their NRL Premiership credentials to the test in a Friday night blockbuster with the Roosters. The Dogs have won six of their past seven matches. Richmond Premiership player Nathan Broad has called time on his AFL career. James Duckworth has defeated Chris O'Connell in the opening round at the Canadian Tennis Open. And Mauricio Pochettino has signed a deal to stay on as coach of the USA men's football team. That's the latest news update from the Capital Radio newsroom.
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1: Snow FM, winter road conditions.
0: Transport for New South Wales would like to advise Kosciuszko Road is open to Perisher. Gutherka Road is open. Caution. Snow and ice on the road from Kosciuszko Road intersection to the village. Alpine Way Road is over to Threadbur and beyond. The Stone Mountains Highway Road is open. Link Road Selwyn Snow Resort Road open. Alleyway Tamron to Selwyn Road is open. And Kumina Brown Mountain Road is open. For all the latest winter road updates, keep it here.
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0: Snow FM weather. Partly cloudy conditions later this afternoon. Medium chance of showers as well. Tomorrow morning, frost expected. Partly cloudy conditions and some possible showers. Thursday, partly cloudy. Morning frost. Slight chance of the shower. Snow possible of 1,000 metres. And Friday, frost and fog in the morning and mostly sunny afternoon with some light winds. Jindabyne going for top tomorrow of 9 after a nice low of 1 degree tonight. Cooma reaching a top of 12 tomorrow after a nice low of minus 4. And Canberra dropping to minus 1 overnight tonight with a top of 13 tomorrow. 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
0: Checking the Snow FM Snow Watch, the Weather Bureau advises there's a 60% chance of snow till 6 p.m.
12: Snow.
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0: Got Justin Bieber up in a few minutes' time. 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

Still to come, a song that was performed at the closing ceremony of the 2006 FIFA World Cup in Germany, helping it become her first number one single. That's Shakira off your high school hit. Right now, Timbaland and Katy Perry.

0: Aaron Dahls with American Girls here on Snow FM. Now, you might remember when he and Taylor Swift dated briefly, and while it didn't last, well, it apparently inspired quite a few songs, including this next one, and when asked about it...
1: I think it's like a, you know, it's like flattering. Even if the song isn't that flattering, you've still spent time on it, and using Taylor as an example, she's a great songwriter.
0: No drama or hard feelings there. Here's said song. Still one of our biggest hits is Taylor Swift up next with Style. 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
0: Transport for New South Wales would like to advise Kosciuszko Road is open to Perisher. Gothica Road is open. Caution. Snow and ice on the road from Kosciuszko Road intersection to the village. Alpine Way Road is over to Threadbur and beyond. The Stone Mountains Highway Road is open. Link Road Selwyn Snow Resort Road open. Alleyway Tumbrum to Selwyn Road is open. And Kermitaround Mountain Road is open. For all the latest winter road updates, keep it here.
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0: the latest updates happening here on Snow FM with Breakfast Show behind the scenes, any giveaways, especially with Love and Local Shop the Snowies. 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And the Snowies Best Easy continues. We've got some Olivia Rodrigo on the way. But first, we've got Snow Patrol up next, Chasing Cars.
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0: Jack and Jack.
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1: I'm Spider-Man.
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0: Tom Grennan, how does it feel on Snow FM? Hey, nearly clock of time, which means we've got Will and Woody driving you home not too far away. I'm my favorite song going round and round my... First, we're going to check that snow report, thanks to Budgie Baker, as well as the latest in your road reports and news and weather. My favorite song going round and Snowy Mountains' best music continues with this one.
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1: 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Australia's biggest battery right here in the Snowy Mountains.
5: This is Budgie Baker. A little bit of sunshine, a little bit of cloud, and that wind hung around. And we enjoyed the snow, though, from last night. And there were plenty of wind-blown flurries around it for the day as well. Selwyn Snow Resort, new charm chair for the skiers and boarders with Easy Street all set up for the tobogganers. Charlotte Pass put a bit of a hold on Guthrie's a double chair with the wind, but Basin Pommer, Pulpit T-Bar spinning, Cozzy Triple Chair open all the way to the top. Nice long runs back to the village. Cozzy Carpet for the first timers and all the kids. Perisher, four resort areas, Air and International on Mount P going. Centre Valley, Front Valley were pretty nice. Smiggan's okay. All lifts open in Blue Cow and all but the Freedom Quad over in Guthaga. Brebo was pretty nice, but Carroll's went on hold with the wind. Cruiser was on hold for a while, but did open finally in the afternoon. Gunbarrel for High Noon. Anton's for something on Central Spur and Friday Flat for the first timers. Should see some snow continue into the night, and I expect a fair bit of snow making as well, so it should be a good day tomorrow.
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6: From the Capital Radio Newsroom, I'm Alex Stockerty. The government maintains property prices will eventually rise despite over 30,000 first-home buyers falling into negative equity. Nelson Scott reports.
7: PropTrack data shows national home values have plunged by around $230 billion since March, following the property tax changes included in the budget. The downturns left many first-home buyers on Labor's 5% deposit scheme in negative equity because they owe more on their mortgage than their home is actually worth. But Deputy Prime Minister Richard Marles claims the market will turn around.
8: There's going to be growth in housing prices, but what there'll be is sustainable growth.
7: The opposition's Jane Hume argues the government intended for property values to decrease.
9: Would you want to be a new homeowner right now?
7: Economists are expecting property prices to continue falling over the coming months.
6: Gambling industry representatives are rejecting accusations they lure VIP clients through alcohol, drugs and escorts. A Senate inquiry is examining the federal government's wagering advertisement laws. Former NRL player Luke Bateman has told the proceedings he was offered cocaine by betting company executives at the height of his gambling addiction. Kai Cantwell from Responsible Wagering Australia says any illegal behaviour should be reported.
10: RWA and our members strongly refute these claims. If these claims are true, we strongly recommend complaints are levelled with the individual operators as well as law enforcement and regulators so that clearly illegal behaviours can be properly investigated.
6: Industry experts are calling for a fast-tracked review into the country's $7 billion cruising sector. They claim Australia is becoming less competitive and risks losing business to other countries due to regulatory uncertainty and costs. A woman has been found alive 12 hours after she was reported missing in the water on the New South Wales far north coast. The 30-year-old failed to return from a swim at Fingal Head. Search was called off overnight before water police located her near a floating marker in the Tweed River early this morning. Also making news, the union representing retail workers claims going to work at a shop in Victoria has become a life-threatening activity. And Kmart has sold out of a cheap new pair of camera-equipped glasses across Australia, sparking warnings from privacy advocates. Checking sport, and the Bulldogs are preparing to put their NRL Premiership credentials to the test in a Friday night blockbuster with the Roosters. The Dogs have won six of their past seven matches. Richmond Premiership player Nathan Broad has called time on his AFL career. James Duckworth has defeated Chris O'Connell in the opening round at the Canadian Tennis Open. And Mauricio Pochettino has signed a deal to stay on as coach of the USA men's football team. That's the latest news update from the Capital Radio newsroom.
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0: Transport for New South Wales would like to advise Kosciuszko Road is open to Perisher. Gothica Road is open. Caution. Snow and ice on the road from Kosciuszko Road intersection to the village. Albion Way Road is over to Threadbur and beyond. The Stone Mountains Highway Road is open. Link Road Selwyn Snow Resort Road open. Alleyway Tumbrum to Selwyn Road is open. And Kumitabrown Mountain Road is open. For all the latest winter road updates, keep it here.
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3: Snow, FM, weather.
0: Partly cloudy conditions later this afternoon. Medium chance of showers as well. And snow expected to fall above 900 metres. Tomorrow morning, frost expected. Partly cloudy conditions and some possible showers. Thursday, partly cloudy. Morning frost. Slight chance of the shower. Snow possible of 1,000 metres. And Friday, frost and fog in the morning and mostly sunny afternoon with some light winds. Jindabyne going for top tomorrow of 9 after a nice low of 1 degree tonight. Cooma reaching a top of 12 tomorrow. Nice low of minus 4. And Canberra dropping to minus 1 overnight tonight with a top of 13. Tomorrow. 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
13: Another one.
14: Australia. You know what time it is. It's time for something big.
15: Big.
14: It's time for something bold. It's time for something sexy.
15: Sexy, sexy.
16: DJ Will.
17: Night one of the DJ National Tour. DJ Will, back on the decks. We're getting you back out there after you've had a couple of kids. And my word, I mean, I personally could not be happier as to how you went last night at
18: Thanks,
17: the under-14
18: mate. Appreciate
17: girls
18: that. Thank
17: soccer
18: you.
17: Training.
18: Yes, I had a great time. I had a really good time.
17: Feeling a bit hungover?
18: No.
17: Did we party after?
18: No. I okay. dropped you home at 8:30.
17: Yeah. I just... Let's try and sound cool, mate. I think the cool DJs would, you know, kick on to some sort of after party.
18: Not on a Monday after a soccer training.
17: Yeah, again, sounding super lame.
18: Big shout out to the community that had us down there, though.
17: Yeah, they were
18: beautiful,
17: all beautiful
18: people.
17: Yeah.
18: I mean, I got heckled a few times by a few mums, but other than that...
17: We're going to pick that up later.
18: Oh, is that right?
17: So we're going to cover the entire gig as to how it went at the under-14 soccer training later in the show. But just saying for you to think about, which is saying we'll pick up later, I think you have to play to your audience. This was 14-year-old girls. I don't think they wanted to hear techno, underground techno. I think they wanted some Taylor Swift. I think they wanted some
18: I told you, I will rock up and play what I want to play.
17: Yeah,
18: if you're hiring me for the gig, you know what you're getting.
17: Okay, you press play, mate. You press play. I'm just giving you some suggestions. And I think they wanted some pop. Talk about it more later. Up next, I'm going to tell all of you.
18: You didn't actually manage me at all on the night.
17: Yes, I did.
18: You did nothing.
17: I did.
18: You played soccer. For 45 minutes.
17: Yeah, that was that.
18: In
17: yeah.
18: a scratch match.
17: I got a bit swept up in it.
18: You took out a kid.
17: I know. I took it really seriously. She's okay, though. I've been told. Up next.
18: Was she the one on crutches?
17: No. Up next, I'm going to tell everyone.
18: There was a girl on crutches.
17: Yeah. It had nothing to do with me. She rolled her ankle on the weekend. I gave her a T-shirt, actually. I've lost my DJ Will T-shirt. The girl in the crutches, on the crutches, she took the T-shirt home. Felt like the right thing to do, even though I didn't cause it. Now, up next, more about the DJ gig later in the show.
18: Wow.
17: Up next.
18: Yes.
17: How you guys can win some free chicken.
18: I love that.
17: Chook, chook, Will and Woody.
1: Play. Snow.
19: 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Like my favorite song going round and round my head. Like my favorite song going round and round my head. 5 days.

0: Will and Woody for Mazda Australia. Hope you're having a wonderful drive home. Battle of the Gens up next. Junior producer Annalise in the studio. We might need to do a bit of work on that, actually.
1: That's just hit me as well. We did not prep that.
0: We'll talk about it shortly.
1: We'll sort it out. I was too busy prepping this, Will.
0: Yep.
1: It could be you guys winning some free chicken right now. All you have to have done is gone to work today. I'll explain more as we go, though. Don't call yet. Reason I'm doing it is because there's some reports today that the Barbie sequel is not going to happen. Watch me. Loved the first one.
0: Great. The first one was great.
1: What a flick.
0: Yeah. Thematically, it was beautiful. Oh, the storyline was beautiful. The songs were beautiful.
1: Performances were great.
0: It was funny. I mean, it also made Mattel
1: $8 trillion.
0: It's because it was so well done.
1: It was just
0: a huge advertisement for Barbie. You wouldn't have known.
1: Yeah, Barbie's back at our house. Big time. Anyway, sequel, maybe not happening. And the reason is because apparently Gosling and Margot Robbie want big pay rises.
0: Fair enough. I'd want a slice of that pie. If I was one of them, I'd be like, I know this franchise doesn't exist without me.
1: Yeah, and that's
0: Give me some of the cash.
1: That's exactly what they're leaning on.
0: So good for them.
1: The first film made $1.9 billion.
0: You're kidding.
1: That's good money.
0: Is that the highest grossing film of all time?
1: That would have to be up there. It's got to be up there. $1.9 billion. So in this second movie, Gosling apparently is asking for $28 million up front.
0: Okay, so what's that?
1: $28 million, that's Australian. I've converted that to Australian.
0: Oh, wow, good for you.
1: Thank you very much. It was in the brackets here in the story.
0: Oh, sorry. You're working faster than I remember.
1: There's no figure on how much Margot Robbie's asking for, but apparently in the first movie, Gosling earned $18 million Australian. He just wants two more mil. Give the man two more mil. Anyway, it's caused huge issues.
0: Jeez,
1: and then not
0: mil, 20 mil, for, not bad for a movie, is it?
1: Good money.
0: Can I just know the highest gross? Because I feel like you were doing that, Tommy. What's the highest grossing
2: Avatar.
0: Figures?
2: Avatar is
0: 2.9. Jake Sully.
2: And Kuruk weirdly.
0: Mato. Have a look at that. 2.9. Little Jimmy Cameron. No wonder they signed on for 7.
1: Yeah.
0: Well, just made the third. Yeah. And deeply regretting that. But yeah.
2: Strangely, the third highest grossing movie is Avatar The Way of the Water.
0: Shut up.
1: No way.
2: 2.3 billion.
1: You're kidding.
0: Wow.
1: And then
0: Barbie 1.9.
2: Barbie. Well, yeah.
0: Yeah, it'll be somewhere in there.
1: Got to be top 10.
0: That's wild.
1: Anyway.
0: The Way of Water is the third highest grossing movie.
2: Just after Avengers Endgame.
0: So I wonder
1: that makes sense.
0: What's the little guy on? Little Aussie guy? Little Rocket?
1: What's his name? Who's the little Rocket?
0: That played Jake Sully.
1: Sam Worthington.
0: Sam Wurtho. What's Wurtho asking for, do you think?
1: I think he's... I'm not 100% sure. I think he's got a cut.
0: He's got shares.
1: I thought when he signed on... Because he had to sign on for eight movies. Which is like your whole career.
0: Cameron signed an 8-movie deal contract for Avatar.
1: So for him, he had to go, I'm agreeing to that. I'm pretty sure he gets a very small
0: slice.
1: Here we go.
0: What's Wurtho on?
3: So he made $10 million for the first Avatar then was contractually allowed 5% of the earnings.
0: Not bad.
1: Not bad.
0: Is he still with Bing?
3: They just celebrated their anniversary.
1: There you go. Good for them. Beautiful story.
0: Nice.
1: Lots of cash. Now, speaking of cash, we don't have cash on this show, but we do have access to free chicken from Red Rooster, $10 whole roast chickens, Monday to Wednesday at Red Rooster.
0: Yep.
1: And here's the thing. If you think you are deserving of a pay rise.
0: Yeah, love that.
1: Based on a task that you did today.
0: Yep.
1: Like, what's something you did today that you're like, geez, I've bloody nailed that. I deserve a pay rise. If you convince us that it is deserving of a pay rise, we give you free chicken.
0: Have you got one?
1: No, I've literally done nothing today. Seriously, I celebrated Dad's birthday for a long time, rocked in here, and here I am.
0: Okay, maybe I'll take pay rise suggestions from the team as well.
1: I think junior producer Annalise's got something pretty decent.
0: Is she really? All right, let's hear it after the song. For everyone else, what task did you do today that is deserving of a pay rise?
1: Wurtho makes $116 million. From Way of the Water.
0: Oh, my God. And that's just from his share. That's outside of his salary.
1: Well done, Sam. Well done, Sam.
0: Good for him. All right. Do you deserve a pay rise? Tell us why. We'll take your calls up next. It's Will and Woody for Mazda Australia.

0: Villa Woody for Mazda Australia. Battle of the Gens is up next. A lot of people's favourite game. Junior producer Annalise in the studio. Nearly got it sponsored, actually, Annalise.
1: Ooh.
0: I was talking to a big sponsor recently, and they said, we love this bit. It's viral as well.
2: Yeah.
1: Oh, nice.
0: You wouldn't have got any of that cash. but just so you know, the bit's a hit. What task did you do today that is deserving of a pay rise? AB, you think you're deserving of a pay rise? I'll start with you, maybe.
1: Yes. Today, I went to the bathroom, and I had to flush a number two that wasn't mine.
0: Did you really say a turd?
1: I didn't want to be crass, so I said number two.
2: You've covered it beautifully.
0: Well,
2: who's your number one suspect?
1: Probably producer Joe.
2: Wow. That is a public shaming.
0: Wow.
2: I'm not sure if she heard.
0: She's just come to terms with that.
3: That is really brave of you, Annalise, whilst I'm on the phone working.
2: That's great stuff. I love it. Okay, that's pretty good, Annalise, because that's outside your job description.
0: That's the sort of thing that you would think gets a pay rise. It's a tough job.
2: That's a very tough job.
0: Tough job.
2: Got to deal with that. Suffer some trauma from that. Kelly, you did something today that deserves a pay rise. What was it? You might win some free chicken if we think it's deserving.
4: Oh, I do it every day. I pick up poo, urine, anything that excretes from your body, pretty much.
0: You're a cleaner, Kelly.
4: No, I'm a pathology courier.
0: Oh.
2: But hang on. So, Kelly, I thought...
0: That's your job.
2: It comes in the containers, though, doesn't it? You're not actually picking it up.
4: Yeah, well, one time I had an elderly lady come in with two IXL jam jars, which were clear. One had a poo sample, one had a urine sample. And we went to throw it away, and she goes, no, don't throw it away. I'll reuse those. I sell jam at the markets.
0: Oh,
1: what?
4: I'm serious.
2: That's a great...
0: Kelly, this is just very quickly while you're here, because I find this very funny. So, by the way, guys, very, very, very important to go and get your guts tested if you can. That does involve a stool sample. It can be gut problems, gut cancer, all that sort of stuff worth getting on top of.
2: Yes.
0: Now, I've covered that off. Woods, you were asked to do a stool sample for a gut test.
2: It gets gross.
0: That does get a little bit gross. But, Kelly, most people, I'm going to try and say as clean as I can. They just try and go for the straight shot, don't they? They put the cup underneath the, you know, where you're at, and or you scoop it out of the toilet, right?
4: Yeah, well, you've got two different types of samples. Once you put a paper thing over it and it catches the poo.
0: Yep.
4: Otherwise, we also give out jars that aren't clear that you can't see with a little scoop on the end.
2: That's what I was given.
0: Woody? What did you do, Woody?
2: So, Kelly, I mean, that was a real brain teaser for me, Kelly. So where I got to was I put down a newspaper outside, and I went outside. Like a dog. And then I scooped it. Scooped it from there.
0: He made a kitty litter for himself.
2: Yeah.
0: Right, let's go to Josh. Good on you, Kelly.
2: Kelly, give Kelly some chicken.
0: Bloody oath. That sounds like all pathologists should get some free chicken.
2: Yep.
0: $10 whole roast chickens, Monday to Wednesday at Red Rooster. Good on you, Kel.
2: Let's go to Josh here. Josh, you did a task today that you think is deserving of a pay rise. What'd you do, mate?
5: Absolutely. So I've normally got a team of three or four people in the warehouse. And today I had to do everything by myself. I was the only person that turned up.
2: What are we talking, Josh? Like, what are you actually doing in the warehouse?
5: Loading, unloading trucks, unloading containers. I think today I loaded about 18 trucks, then unloaded a shipping container.
0: Once again, I mean, it does just sound like you've done your job, Josh.
2: I
5: normally do a fifth of that, though.
2: Four
5: or five people's worth of work.
2: That's good on you, Josh. But unfortunately, I have to side with Will here. You've just done more of what you are paid to do.
0: What's within the scope of your employment?
2: Sounds like you've got an issue with your mates.
0: Got a rule bit strictly here. Days.
3: Sorry, as your executive producer, there is no way either of you could load 18 trucks.
0: Never said I could.
2: Yes, we could.
0: Never said I could. But that's not in the scope of my employment. I could do 18 radio shows.
3: Josh could do the show, I reckon.
0: No, he couldn't. Absolutely not.
2: No, Josh can't do what we do.
0: I'm happy for you to have the chat with the boss and get him in, and we can do a straight swap.
2: Let's do a job swap. Job swap for a day. I'll load 18 trucks.
3: I'll make you do 18 shows.
2: Hundy.
0: I'll do 18 shows.
2: I'd get it done before lunch.
0: The question for you, though. No, the problem for you would be the quality of the show after 18 shows. That would be a problem. There's no doubt about that.
3: That's a conversation for the higher ups.
0: It is.
3: Sure.
0: It is. It definitely is.
2: No, we're having that day off, obviously. We can't do a radio show and 18 trucks.
3: There it is.
2: All right. Anyway, let's move on to Linda. Look, no chicken for Josh. Brutal. It's brutal.
0: It's brutal. It's brutal. But you've got to be doing something outside the scope of your employment, as far as I'm concerned. Annalise currently, flushing down her EP's poo. That for me is currently the only thing which is worth the pay rise.
2: And what a power play. What a power play from our EP, by the way. That is extraordinary stuff.
0: Yeah.
2: Something for you in the bathroom, junior producer Annalise. That's outrageous. What a flex. What a flex. She does it with everyone, Joe. Let's go to Linda here. A little test for new employees.
0: Annalise loves it. Linda. By the way, 18 shows in a row is 36 hours on air straight. We've got to do that.
2: Yeah, we could do that.
0: We've got to do that.
2: I would
0: love to do that just to prove you wrong.
3: I'm going to play this audio back to you when you say, Joe, why am I on air for 36 hours?
0: Fair enough.
2: Let's do it.
0: I am keen. Yeah. I am 100% keen.
2: Let's go.
0: Yes.
2: Let's go. Let's go to Linda here. Linda, quick question. Would you want to hear Will and I on air for 36 hours straight?
6: Well, who wouldn't would be the obvious answer.
2: He wouldn't.
0: There you go, Linda. Yeah. There you go, Linda.
6: Yeah.
2: Right. Fair enough. Righto, Linda, you think you deserve a pay rise.
6: Yes,
2: what'd you do?
6: Yes. Well, I work in a high school every day, so as a school officer, so that's for starters.
2: Mm-hmm.
6: So that's what I do. But today I had to scribe for a year 10 religion exam, and it was 6 pages of handwriting in an hour.
2: Hang on.
0: So you scribed for a kid.
6: Yeah, the student had a sore hand, so I had to do the writing for them.
0: Sore hand? And they got the teacher to come in and do it for them?
6: Yes. I'm not a teacher. I don't get paid that much money.
0: Right. Oh, wow. So you're like a support worker.
6: Okay.
2: Hey, Linda, I've been interested by this. I often think that I should have done my year 12 exams with someone like you. Because do you feel like when you're writing things down, if I said something really stupid, do you go,
6: maybe I might just pause for a second and are you sure what I say?
2: Of course you would, right? Like you'd say, like, oh, I didn't hear that line. Do you want to try again? Yeah, like you do a bit of that action?
6: I'm so sorry. What were you saying then?
2: Yeah, that's good, Linda.
0: That's crazy.
2: That's good, Linda. Hey, Linda, have some chicken.
0: Good on you, Linda. Have some chicken. Sounds like a hell of a job. What did you learn from the religious assignment, Linda? Number one take home.
6: There were so many words in there I couldn't even spell, let alone anything else.
2: Couldn't spell them.
0: Sound like a bad scribe.
2: Sound like a terrible scribe. Give us back the chicken, Linda.
7: 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It's the Thursday deal where everything is included. 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
3: Transport for New South Wales would like to advise Kosciuszko Road is open to Perisher. Gutherka Road is open. Caution. Snow and ice on the road from Kosciuszko Road intersection to the village. Alpine Way Road is over to Threadbur and beyond. The Stone Mountains Highway Road is open. Link Road Selwyn Snow Resort Road open. LA Way Tamarama to Selwyn Road is open. And Kumita Brown Mountain Road is open. For all the latest winter road updates, keep it here.
14: Will and Woody. So

0: Yes, it is, Will and Woody. I hope you're having a wonderful drive home, Woods. Stop two of the DJ Will National Tour is tomorrow morning after a successful gig, I think, opening gig of the tour last night in under 14 soccer training.
1: Couldn't have gone better, and you guys will hear all of it in 20 minutes' time.
0: We are inspired, however, in vain, of the DJ Will National Tour for the content today of Battle of the Generation.
2: It's Will and Woody's Battle of the Gens!
0: Woodrow, we're millennials. Junior producer Annalise is a Gen Z-er, fresh off her tour of Europe. Welcome back, AB.
3: Thanks, guys. Thanks for having me back.
1: Still got the glow.
0: Didn't have a choice.
1: Do you think you learnt more while you were overseas, got in touch with the culture
3: so
1: and
3: much.
1: Whatnot?
3: I learnt so much. I learnt what way the Beatles walked on Abbey Road. I learnt about just culture, music, life.
1: Culture, music, life.
3: Just people. There's a lot of really interesting people.
0: Number one thing that you learnt outside of the way the Beatles walked.
3: How to say thank you. In
1: Go
3: four different languages.
1: Give me four.
3: Falemenderi is Albanian. Eforisto in Greek. Gracias in Spanish. Grazie in Italian. And
1: it's going to go for five.
3: There is Portuguese. Well, I can't remember how it goes. I can't remember it. It's too long ago.
0: Well done.
3: Thank you.
0: I'm actually really impressed.
3: Thank you. Merci, French.
1: Oh, there she is. There she
0: you
1: is.
0: You didn't go to France.
3: I didn't, but I know it. That's right. Cultured.
0: Look at that. Just tacked it on
1: the end.
0: Just
1: a little flex. Obrigado.
0: Very good.
3: Portuguese. That's right.
0: Beautiful. Well done. Yes. Now, let's talk a little bit about Battle of the Gens today. So it is DJ Will inspired.
3: Mm-hmm.
0: Shout out to your little Gen Z producers out there. Yeah. Banding together.
1: He's on fire.
0: You don't often get He's a win on. In this segment, so I'm happy for you. I'm happy for you. Now, we have a bunch of songs which are either covers or not covers of an original.
3: Okay.
0: Okay?
3: Yes.
0: Now, one of my favourite things and least favourite things about Gen Z is thinking that everything comes from their generation, when in fact nothing original has come from your generation outside of maybe fidget spinners. Now, what we're going to do, I'm going to play... It's true. Don't look at me like that. So what we're going to do is we're going to play you one of these songs. You just have to tell us whether it's a cover or not. Are you ready to go?
3: Yes, I love this game. I'm really... I love covers and I love originals, so I think I should be good at it.
1: You just love music.
3: I just love songs. Music. I love percussion.
0: This one... Here we go. Have a listen.
3: I know what this is.
0: Great.
1: Cover or original?
3: It's a cover.
0: Great.
3: That's like David Guetta cover, isn't it?
0: Sorry?
3: David Guetta.
0: Well, I think he might do the...
3: These are the remix by David, isn't it?
0: This is the remix.
3: Yeah, I know, because I saw him in Ibiza.
0: You did. And he remixes his own song?
3: Is that right? Is that a David Guetta...
0: Who's the original is what we're asking.
3: Oh, am I good? Yeah, I'm feeling all right. Oh, gosh, I don't know who the original... I'm going to have the best time of my life.
4: No, that's not either.
3: Good, yeah, I'm feeling all right. I don't know how it goes.
0: Come on, yeah, no, you kind of got it. But who sings the original if you think it's an original? Is it an original David Guetta? Is that what you're saying?
3: No, okay. It's not original David Guetta. It is, I want to say, it's a female pop singer.
0: It's Bebe Rexha who sings on it.
3: Yes.
0: It's her original
3: song. Yeah, so it's her original song.
0: Remixed by David Guetta.
3: Yes, that's exactly what
0: I'm saying.
3: Blue.
0: It's Blue.
3: By Mr. Sky.
0: Not
1: no,
0: Mr. Sky.
1: No,
0: oh.
1: no.
0: All right, we'll leave it there.
3: Blue.
0: Yeah. Yeah, okay. Eiffel 65.
1: You know
0: song
1: Blue,
0: from the 90s.
1: Yeah.
3: I know Blue.
0: And you don't?
3: No, I've listened to it. It's got the album cover with the blue and the
0: yeah,
3: red.
0: It's definitely
3: and
0: Blue.
3: The
0: Let's go next song, shall we?
1: OG or cover?
3: That's the original.
0: Oh my god. All right, let's go to a song. Let's go to a song. She's ice cold.
1: You know who that is?
3: That's Michael Jackson. Is he the original? So who was that one?
0: Alien Ant Farm.
3: Oh.
0: Yeah, they did the cover.
3: I thought Michael Jackson came afterwards, but I did just watch the Michael Jackson.
1: You think Michael Jackson covered Alien Ant Farm?
3: Oh, I don't know. I think they were different songs, honestly. They sounded a little different.
0: Oh, Annalise, I just love this bit. It's great. No, you're doing well. You're doing well.
3: Because I knew that one, and I just
0: you didn't.
3: Look like a fool.
1: You'll bounce back up next, AB. Okay, here we go. Here's another one. Is this a cover, or is this an original, Annalise?
3: Oh, cover. Like a Prayer, Madonna. Bang.
1: Well done. Well done.
3: That's not only a cover, is it? But
0: also, it's a big Glee education. Glee.
1: Yeah, Glee.
0: You brought us Glee as well, Gen Z.
3: And thank God.
0: Thank God for Glee.
1: You actually, you famously said that all Glee songs are better than the original.
3: And I say go listen to Like a Prayer.
0: You actually did say that.
3: Go listen to Like a Prayer. Good episode.
0: That song's
3: Madonna
0: that song arguably is worse than, one set worse than a cover, though, given that it is all artificial intelligence, which made that cover of Madonna Like a Prayer. Wild.
3: Oh, that one, yeah, yeah, that's a bit off.
1: Not Glee, though. Not Glee.
3: Not Glee. I was going to say, Glee was Lea Michele, and she killed it.
0: She did.
1: Doesn't she?
3: Lea Michele. That AI. Hmm.
0: Now, you have one for us, is that right?
3: I did, but then I just told you off air that it was a cover, so I can't do it. Because you'd know the answer.
1: Yeah,
3: and I don't want to make you guys look amazing. It wouldn't be fair.
1: That's fair.
0: That seems
1: Can I just hear what you're going to go for, though?
3: Yes. You only want to be
1: the one. I knew that was a cover. Of course I did.
3: Who is it?
1: It's, what's her name? She sings the slow songs. She's hooking up with a park ranger now, the crocodile hunter. Oh, what's her name?
0: Hang on, I can't actually hear it properly. Oh, to stop the feeling, it's Lana Del Rey.
1: Lana Del Rey.
0: No, sorry, it's not Lana Del Rey.
1: Oh, it's
0: who's the gay woman that you love who sings about the
1: Chapel
0: horn?
1: Rhone.
0: Chapel Rhone.
3: That's the original.
0: Yeah, that's the original.
3: So who's singing the cover?
1: Oh, don't Lana Del Rey.
3: No.
1: Oh, God.
0: Who sings the cover?
3: That's Sabrina Carpenter.
1: Is that right?
0: Is that right?
3: Yeah.
0: Woody called her
1: Charisma Carpenter. Is that a real person?
0: Let's play another song for Annalise, shall we? Let's start with the first artist. Let's start with the
3: Natalie
0: name. Natalie
3: Imbruglia.
0: Put it down. Put it down. I'll give you that.
1: Soft G.
0: Soft G.
1: Torn.
0: Soft G.
1: Soft G.
3: Imbruglia.
1: Soft G.
3: Imbruglia.
0: Bang.
3: Imbruglia. Natalie Imbruglia.
0: Beautiful.
3: Torn.
0: Yes.
3: That wasn't her. I don't think. I think
1: Hang
3: that's
1: on,
3: a
1: that
3: cover.
1: Wasn't her singing. You think that's someone else singing a cover
3: I think
1: of
3: that's
1: her song?
3: A cover.
0: You think that's her? That's the cover there,
3: no,
0: or you think that her song "Torn" is a cover?
3: No, I think. Sorry, I think "Torn."
0: You think that was her singing? Then?
3: I think that was "Torn."
0: Yes, by yes. Natalie. It's all "Torn." It's
3: okay,
0: all "Torn."
3: It's all "Torn."
0: Original or cover? Yeah. It's all "Torn."
1: But who was singing that?
3: I don't think that was her. I
1: who
3: think
1: was
3: she
1: it?
3: Sounds a little bit more raspier.
1: Who was?
0: Hang
1: who
0: on,
1: was
0: you
1: that singing?
0: Don't think that's Natalie Imbruglia?
3: No.
1: Who, wow. Who's singing? Who's singing there?
0: God, another layer to the game.
3: I don't know who it is.
0: Okay.
3: But now I'm second-guessing myself and thinking that was her.
0: Yeah.
3: I don't know whether you're playing tricks on me.
1: Bit of good cop, bad cop going on.
3: I'm going to say, I'm going to lock in it was a cover of her song.
1: That is a cover of Natalie Imbruglia's Torn. I'm just going to hear it again.
3: Nothing's right, I'm torn. Nah, it's real. That's her. That's Natalie.
1: So that's an original?
3: That's Natalie. That's an original.
1: No, that's a cover. That's what? Natalie Imbruglia doing a cover of the song.
3: Stop!
0: Yeah.
1: That's the OG.
0: It's like a Danish rock song.
3: What?
0: Yeah, crazy. What are they called, Tommy?
3: This is her.
1: Edna Swap.
0: Edna Swap was the original of Torn.
3: What?
0: Isn't that crazy?
3: Wow, it feels like.
0: Yeah.
3: This feels like I'm rediscovering that Birdie didn't sing Skinny Love for the first time. Like, this
0: don't,
3: is amazing.
0: Don't. You know that's a sore point for me? You know that's a sore point for me?
3: I cannot believe that.
0: It's
3: didn't
0: wild,
3: even know Bon Iver was a thing.
0: Bon Iver.
3: Exactly.
0: Don't you dare. Now.
1: Do we have room for one more?
0: Can you not, like, I think we got very meta there as to whether or not you had to figure out. I'll tell you who the singer is on the first song.
3: Yes.
0: Because otherwise, I think we.
3: Then I get a bit.
0: We ended up down a vortex, which I think was very tricky to follow.
3: Sorry,
1: I found it quite funny. I know you did. I liked it.
0: All right, last one.
3: Okay.
0: Here we go. All right, this is Avicii. This
3: Level.
0: Is Avicii. This is Avicii doing Levels. Yes.
1: Original or cover?
3: Original.
1: You sure about that?
3: I'm sure about that. Avicii cooked.
0: Excuse me?
3: He cooked Avicii. In the kitchen.
0: He cooked what?
3: He was cooking.
1: He was cooking?
3: A track.
0: Oh, God.
3: Banger. Yeah. That's an original.
1: Did you watch the documentary?
3: No. I actually watched a bit and I.
0: Very
3: I
0: sad.
3: Didn't,
0: yeah, I watched it very heavy. Sad.
1: You see him making Levels. It's kind of cool.
3: Levels and Day and Night? No, that's someone else.
0: Day and Night. What, who sings that? What is
3: not Avicii.
0: What is that? Day and Night, Avicii.
1: Day and Night.
0: A Dustin Turner. No. No, please, we have to go out on Day and Night. Tell me if you could find it, please. That would be huge. And then we can move on with our lives. This is... Avicii.
3: Not Avicii.
0: June.
3: still
0: slaps.
3: Oh my god, you should play this at your gig.
1: Yeah, great idea. Cafe tomorrow morning. You should play this tomorrow morning at your cafe gig.
0: That's tomorrow morning, the next stop on the DJ Will Tour. Annalise, thank you so much as always for the laughs. My god. Hope you're having a great drive home.
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3: So good.
0: Woody for Mazda Australia. Will and Woody for Mazda Australia is what I meant to say. I was rudely cut off. Hey, the quiz is up next and also the first gig of the DJ Will National Tour at the Under 14 Soccer Training. All the audio and visuals from that up next. Look forward to that. I ask people to call and text, by the way, with the worst thing they can bring back with them from an overseas trip from Europe. Jet lag, definitely one. Whoever texts through with that, thanks for that.
1: The braids. I think people just need to stop going on holiday and coming back with the colourful braids. It's just not on.
0: I think number one is an accent. If they've been overseas for a month, well, that's a bad look.
1: You keep dropping into French.
0: But I speak French, so I think it's different.
1: It's actually not.
0: The worst thing, and this was not on my bingo card, was I've been in France for the last month. I've been driving on the right side of the road.
1: Yeah, yeah.
0: Woods, after the DJ gig last night, you and I nearly didn't make it home.
1: No, I know. It was terrifying.
0: Because I've been DJing my little pants off and I was exhausted. And we'll talk more about this up next, had been playing soccer for an hour and a half with a bunch of 14-year-olds.
1: Also very
0: gave
1: tired.
0: It everything you had. We were both cooked. We were in the car yawning. We weren't really talking. We had the radio going.
1: Yeah.
0: I turned right
1: into
0: three lanes of oncoming traffic on the highway.
1: Yeah. Bloody oath you did. And you'd think, I haven't been in Europe for the last month. You'd think I would have been the one to like say something or have noticed what you did. I didn't. There was three lanes of cars coming
0: right for us.
1: I didn't say anything.
0: Like, so I turned right, and then the only thing that clued me in, there was an arrow painted on the road. So I turned right onto the highway, right? And what normally when you turn right onto the highway, you have to cross over the traffic and then turn right, right? Because you've got to get through the traffic that's going the other way.
1: Yeah.
0: I just turned straight onto the traffic.
1: Yeah, you did.
0: And then I started driving, and then I looked up 300 meters ahead, and there was just three lanes of traffic coming 100 k's an hour straight at me.
1: Yeah, and then you went, "Oh, Will." That's what you said. You went, "Oh, Will." And I still didn't know what was going on.
0: Then I had to just, I drove straight over the traffic island in the middle of the freeway and then got onto the left-hand side of the road.
1: It's crazy.
0: Yeah, and then once I got onto the other side of the road, so I've turned onto the traffic, seen the traffic coming, gone, "Oh, Will," turned over the traffic line in the middle of the freeway, got onto the other side, and Woody turns to me and goes, "What was that all about?"
1: It's true, I didn't know.
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20: This is Budgie Baker, a little bit of sunshine, a little bit of cloud, and that wind hung around. And we enjoyed the snow, though, from last night, and there were plenty of wind-blown flurries around for the day as well. Selwyn Snow Resort, new charm chair for the skiers and boarders, with Easy Street all set up for the tobogganers. 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Centre Valley, Front Valley were pretty nice. Smiggan's okay. All lifts open in Blue Cow and all but the Freedom Quad over in Guthaga. Threbo was pretty nice, but Carroll's went on hold with the wind. Cruiser was on hold for a while, but did open finally in the afternoon. Gun Barrel for High Noon. Anton's for something on Central Spur. And Friday Flat for the first timers. Should see some snow continue into the night, and I expect a fair bit of snow making as well, so it should be a good day tomorrow.
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22: From the Capital Radio Newsroom, I'm Alex Stockerty. The federal government has sidestepped questions about whether it'll strengthen its gambling advertising laws. A parliamentary inquiry is examining the legislation which seeks to restrict wagering ads on TV, radio and online. Anti-gambling advocates argue the bill should include a ban on inducements like bonus bets or cash rewards. But Deputy Prime Minister Richard Marles says this is not currently being considered.
23: We've looked at this issue in detail over a long period of time. There is a balance that has to be struck here, and we intend to, you know, reach that balance. But in the process, we've engaged in the toughest set of reforms in respect of gambling and gambling advertising that we have seen.
22: Analysts say the start of spring will remain quiet for the property market as auction clearance rates continue to lag. Fewer than 55% of homes auctioned have sold for the 10th week in a row. Cotality Head of Research Tim Lawless says he isn't expecting the usual uptick when the weather warms up.
24: Still, it will be a test for the marketplace, and we're not expecting to see clearance rates starting to rise through spring. I think they've kind of found a holding pattern around this low 50% range.
22: Qantas is understood to be in advanced discussions to outsource up to 1,000 positions to India. The Financial Review reports the airline is working to cut costs costs and overhaul its operations using artificial intelligence. The airline says no formal agreement is in place and no decisions have been made. Researchers have discovered how breast milk is supporting infant immunity. According to the study, a protein called osteopontin supports the immune cell development in a baby's liver and lungs. QIMR Berghofer Professor Simon Phipps says it works to protect them against deadly respiratory infections.
2: The osteopontin promotes the immune system in the baby, and that it does this by affecting the baby's microbiome. When the baby's microbiome in the gut changes, this leads to the production of metabolites that act like hormones and affect other cells in the body to promote the baby's immune system.
22: The death toll from twin earthquakes in Venezuela has topped 6,000, with 1,400 people missing. The union representing retail workers claims going to work at a shop in Victoria has become a life-threatening activity. And Kmart has sold out of a cheap new pair of camera-equipped glasses across Australia, sparking warnings from privacy advocates. Checking sport, and Matt King has been entrusted with the New South Wales defence of the State of Origin Shield next year, taking over from Laurie Daly. Western Bulldogs coach Luke Beveridge has fired back at the AFL after sending out a directive to clubs not to rest top players before the finals. And the future of the Central Coast Mariners women's side has been secured. The Holman Barnes Group, majority shareholder of the West Tigers, has acquired the licence. That's the latest news update from the Capital Radio newsroom.
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3: Transport for New South Wales would like to advise Kosciuszko Road is open to Perisher. Gothica Road is open. Caution. Snow and ice on the road from Kosciuszko Road intersection to the village. Albion Way Road is over to Threadbur and beyond. The Stone Mountains Highway Road is open. Link Road, Selwyn Snow Resort Road open. Alleyway Tumbrum to Selwyn Road is open. And Kermita Brown Mountain Road is open. For all the latest winter road updates, keep it here.
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1: Remaining partly cloudy overnight. Cloudy day tomorrow with a light chance of snowfall in the alpine areas. Thursday looking mostly clear. Jindabyne, an overnight low of 2 tonight, top of 8 tomorrow. Coomer getting down to 1 tonight before a top of 11 tomorrow. Charlotte Pass minus 2 overnight, top of 1 tomorrow. And Canberra reaching a top of 11 after an overnight low of 2 degrees.

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1: Playing the quiz today, we have got
2: Kath. Sorry about that.
1: We've been doing this for so long. I take it from the top.
2: I don't know what came over. I'm really sorry.
1: That's fine, mate. You're nervous. Listen, you're nervous.
2: I'm a bit nervous. I'm really sorry.
1: Hi, Kath. We're all nervous. A lot of nerves going on. Let's all take a deep breath. But, Kath, the reason Will's nervous is because we are about to play some audio of his first gig on his DJ national tour.
3: Yes, excellent.
1: You're excited about it, Kath, hearing how Will went?
3: Absolutely.
1: Bloody oath you are, Kath. Let's get you $1,000 first, though. 30 seconds.
3: I love that.
1: 30 seconds on the clock. Got to get 10 questions right. Can pass. Have to take your first answer. Kath, best of luck.
3: Yes. Yeah. Thank you.
2: Okay, Kath, what's 9 divided by 3?
3: 3.
2: What song would you play to a soccer team?
3: What song? Advance Australia Fair.
2: Give me an Angelina Jolie movie.
3: Mr. and Mrs. Smith.
2: Something you can spread on toast. What do the letters YES spell?
3: Yes.
2: What do the letters EYES spell?
3: Eyes.
2: What colour does yellow and blue make?
3: Green.
2: Give me an animal that starts with D.
3: Dog.
2: Where would you find the Arc de Triomphe?
3: The what?
2: The Arc de Triomphe.
1: Oh, don't do the accent.
2: Mate, it's just a respect of their culture. The least you can do is try and pronounce their words correctly. I think personally.
1: You know you overdo it. I just, it's a flex.
2: I have a gift.
1: I have a gift. And here it is. You know what your gift is, though, Will? You know what your main gift is? It's DJing. And you are back,
2: sorry,
1: my friend.
2: The answer was Paris, Kath, by the way. Yeah. You did really well, Kath.
3: Thank you.
2: No worries.
3: Was that the last question that I missed?
2: No, you had another question after that, if I'm honest. And mind the fader on the way out.
1: Sorry, Kath. Hey, stay with us.
2: Barely true, Brett.
1: We're moving on. Because people want to hear how the first gig went, Wilbur. The under-14 soccer girls training session. We're playing it for you up next on Will and Woody.
4: 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There ain't no-

0: Will and Woody, hope you're having a wonderful drive home on your Tuesday. Woodrow, the DJ Will National Tour kicked off.
1: In fine fashion last night. So gig one was last night. It was the under 14 soccer training session. Wilbur, we're just trying to get you back into the DJ world, mate. You've had a couple of kids, haven't DJed for a while, but you have a gift, my friend, and the world needs to hear that gift. And the first ears to hear it were some 14-year-old girls. Let's take everyone there.
2: Felt left of field for an opening gig.
1: To be honest, and now I can be brutally honest with you, I didn't want to bring down your confidence, but I think we needed to start with an easy one. Off-Broadway a bit.
2: What do you mean?
1: I just think we needed, like, this is your first gig for so long outside of saunas every now and then. So I just wanted to bring you back in, get you some confidence around, you know, 14-year-old girls. Of course they were going to be up and about. And it's a training session. How could you possibly stuff that up?
2: What part of my confidence is going to be built up by DJing under a marquee in the rain in a park in the suburbs?
1: Yeah, I misread it. So let's take everyone there. So, yes, it was raining. Bad. I didn't anticipate that.
2: I know.
1: That's hard to get a vibe when it's pissing down with rain. We get there. We were a bit late. Got a bit of schnitz on the way. So we were a touch late.
2: We were.
1: But I think that's kind of cool.
2: Not a sponsored bit, by the way.
1: No, but beautiful. Anyway, hammering down with rain, and there's this lone marquee sitting there with some decks underneath it, and it was like, well, I guess that's your setup.
2: Well, no decks underneath it. I got a text from you in the morning asking if I could bring my decks.
1: My bad. Yeah, we brought the decks and the smoke machine ourselves. So we walk over to the marquee, and to be honest, I don't know if you felt this, but as we rocked up, I was expecting a little bit more fanfare.
2: Yep.
1: People were just confused.
2: Did you tell them we were coming?
1: I thought they knew. I thought there was some sort of newsletter or announcement that was going to be saying that we were coming to the entire club.
2: Okay.
1: But I just saw confusion. We walked past a huge queue for the very popular sausage sizzle.
2: Yeah, the sausage sizzle was popping off.
1: It was taking a lot of the attention, I would say, the sausage sizzle.
2: Yeah.
1: But we were like, no, mate, as soon as you get on the decks, you will start flying, my friend. They brought over a sausage for you, some lollies as well, which was lovely.
2: And a passion fruit kombucha.
1: But I knew, as your manager, I had to hype up the crowd and get the attention on us. So I took the microphone, and here is how the gig went at the under 14 soccer training.
3: Are you guys ready to dance?
4: Yeah!
3: I said, are you ready to dance?
4: Yeah!
3: Under 14 soccer training, let's get ready to party. Cue the smoke machine. Ow. Good vibes, good energy. Play a banger.
5: This is a banger.
3: Play a well-known song. Right. I just feel like we're losing them. Oh, wow. How does he do it?
6: Anyone who's going to the toilets is getting a great song to go to the toilet to. He's not playing the bangers. I told him to play the bangers.
7: You can book me for these gigs, but I'll play my music.
6: Just play one Katy Perry song.
7: Absolutely not.
6: Just play Firework.
7: Don't have it.
6: Just play Firework.
7: I'm not playing Firework.
6: Raw by Katy Perry.
7: Not playing Raw. Woody, can you organise me some sauce?
6: That's very unprofessional. I'm sorry about that. I'll make sure you get some sauce.
7: Louder. Soccer songs.
8: Like the World Cup.
7: World Cup.
8: Turn it up.
7: Let's go.
8: Don't slow them down.
7: Okay.
9: I think everyone should get around this track. I think you'll really like it. Ame, Swedish DJs. Anyway, very famous remix. I won't talk over it. This is the best bit.
1: I am that close to pulling the irons out of the fire. You can go and find another manager unless you play a banger. All right?
10: We can play Taylor Swift.
9: This is the quartet remix, Taylor Swift.
7: All together now.
9: Thank you so much, guys. Thanks for coming. I really appreciate it. Really appreciate it. Thank you. Thanks for coming out. First gig on the tour, big stop.
2: Wow, it actually doesn't sound that bad.
1: Yeah, it was worse.
2: It really does sound. I think Mark the Man Daniels made that sound really good.
1: He's done a great job.
2: Well done, Mark. I mean, you can see that on the socials, Will and Woody, Instagram, TikTok, I'm sure, very shortly.
1: Because out of the hour.
2: It was bad.
1: It was awful. Awful. It really was. Like, for most of it. As I said there, you were alone in a marquee.
2: In the rain.
1: In front of the toilets.
2: In the rain.
1: So people just were confused about what was going on.
2: There was that going on.
1: If you heard that, though, Will, the only time that the girls got excited was when?
0: Oh, when I played the Taylor Swift remix. Yeah. But it's not about them. I'm an artist. They asked me to come and play.
1: Let's go to a song. I think you've got a new gig tomorrow.
0: Well, we still haven't played what you were doing during the gig.
1: Mate, I'm doing business stuff.
0: Which I think we need to play.
1: We don't need to get audio of me doing business. It's boring.
0: You weren't doing business.
1: We need to talk about your gig tomorrow morning.
0: I was there for an
1: hour.
0: I'm your only client. You left me.
1: I actually got a new client last night too. Strange interaction. Anyway, it's Brew and Woody.

0: Bill and Woody, hope you're having a wonderful drive home. We are brought to you by Mazda Australia, but Woods, the DJ Will National Tour is brought to you by Soul Sauna Group. Big shout out to those guys for putting the tour on. Woodrow, last night, first gig of the tour.
1: Yes.
0: It was an under 14 soccer club. What do you guys need to know? It was in the rain. You didn't expect rain. I was by myself under a lunchtime marquee next to a soccer pitch in a beanie, freezing cold, with no one dancing.
1: You're probably
0: you can see
1: to
0: that
1: the,
0: Instagram, TikTok, Will and Woody, if you'd like to see it for yourself. Now,
1: you're,
0: my manager...
1: You're kind of closer to the toilets, actually.
0: My manager...
1: Yes.
0: Yes. The only client that I've got is you, is me.
1: Yes.
0: You, after about 10 seconds after you said you saw that my music wasn't a hit, you left and you played in the scratch match with the girls for a whole hour.
2: I'm going to absolutely dominate this game.
3: Woody, your kick.
2: Uh-oh.
3: Shoot.
2: Great work. Good job. I'll try. If I score, I'll do a backflip.
3: Inside. Better, Woody. Come on, Woody. Oh, my gosh. Woody, what are you doing?
2: That was my chance.
3: How's Woody going?
4: He's a bit uncut, but he's doing really good with his kicks.
2: I used to play soccer in school. It's in the corner.
3: Rocket ball. Oh, back. Dish it back. Inside.
2: These girls don't even know what a rocket ball is.
3: Uh-oh. Inside middle. Rocket ball!
1: Just would not give it to me inside.
0: I took it a bit seriously. Didn't attend to your only client who was there DJing his little pants off in the cold, in the wet.
1: But Will.
0: On the first stop of my tour.
1: I get that.
0: You were off signing some other woman. You came up to me and said, I've got another client.
1: Yeah, I did. I signed it. She's
0: one of their mums.
1: She's an actress, apparently. Anyway, I've got her email. We're going to talk. 20% Will. Anyway, the only reason I did that is because the girls walked away from your DJ set because you were playing deep techno.
0: No, because they had to train. They had soccer training on.
1: Yeah, but you weren't even playing pump up music, so I had to take matters into my own hands.
0: We can dispute this all we like. I think we should stop arguing.
1: Okay.
0: Instagram, TikTok, Will and Woody, if you'd like to see that for yourselves. Let's focus on the next gig. I think that's an important.
1: 6 a.m.
0: That's an important thing.
1: 6 a.m.
0: By the way, big
1: morning.
0: Shout out to the soccer club. We can't name them, but they were awesome.
1: They actually were amazing.
0: Beautiful community. Ari, you're a legend.
1: Yes.
0: It was really, really cool. Thank you so much for having us down there.
1: Loved it.
0: Mia,
1: seriously enjoyed it.
0: Unbelievable. All legends.
1: Mia took me out, actually, in the game. She, put her shoulder in and took me to the ground. Great hit. Anyway, tomorrow morning, second gig on the tour. Can I please, as a friend and as your manager, 6 a.m. at a cafe, play some pop music.
0: I'll think about it.
1: Just play.
0: Will you stand next to me and actually, be a manager? Or were you going to be off there? Finding some other game or conversation to enjoy.
1: I might go and get a coffee inside. How cold is it tomorrow morning?
0: Am I outside?
1: Oh, yeah. We got the smoke machine, mate. Can't get the smoke machine inside.
0: I'm on the street.
1: Yes. Across the road. Well, you're kind of a bit of a distance from the cafe.
0: What about it'll be noisy, though. Or it can't be noisy, can it? I've got noise restrictions.
1: Yes.
0: So who's going to hear it?
1: Just people who are walking past.
0: What about the cafe, though?
1: Well, if they walk outside with a coffee, they might hear a little bit of your music. I think that's great. It's a real challenge, mate. It's a real challenge. Can you get them to stick around?
0: They're taking a takeaway coffee. They're not sticking around. It's 6 o'clock in the morning.
1: Unless you play some pop music go, I wouldn't mind having a dance to this song. Please don't play techno.
0: We'll see you guys tomorrow for the next stop on the DJ Wheel Tour.
1: We'll also see them right up next.
0: We're back. Sorry.
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9: Transport for New South Wales would like to advise Kosciuszko Road is open to Perisher. Gutherka Road is open. Caution. Snow and ice on the road from Kosciuszko Road intersection to the village. Albion Way Road is open to Threadbur and beyond. The Stone Mountains Highway Road is open. Link Road Selwyn Snow Resort Road open. Alleyway Tumbrum to Selwyn Road is open. And Kermitaround Mountain Road is open. For all the latest winter road updates, keep it here.
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0: Will and Woody, hope you're having a great drive home. That is Nelly Rudd with me. Now, Woodrow, there's a story that's going absolutely bananas about this woman. I don't really care, but it's inspired me. She's a TikTok creator. She's divorced her husband. Her name's Abby Wellman. And she basically had this divorce party thing where she put a big poster up and she was like, these are my big top 10 grievances about my ex-husband.
1: Sure.
0: No one cares. But it has inspired me. Because I think it'd be great for you and I. Because it's sad, I think, in divorces or often funerals that people say what they really think about the other person. Whereas I think
1: communicate when they're actually here, when you're still with your partner.
0: For the healthy relationships, you gotta air the grievances while you're still on foot.
1: Because I'll torture you in a biography. Like when we do have our split as a duo, I will destroy you. In a biography, and it'll get litigious, and we'll be fighting in the courts, it'll be great. And then we'll do a reunion tour, and it'll be beautiful. While we're still together, and if we want to stay together,
0: there's no money
1: in
0: this, but I think it's good for the relationship. Yeah. So I've asked you to write down your top three grievances with me.
1: Hard to.
0: Currently, I've written down a few, so I'm just going to have to shortlist these on the go. Number one for me. This is in no order.
1: This is just one
0: for me that's come up. We might have to do this over a few spots. Is how loud you wee.
1: Yeah, strong.
0: And like...
1: very. I can't help that.
0: Well, you could. You don't have to...
1: I'm a freak of human nature.
0: You don't have to drill the water every time.
1: I don't try. It just comes out that
0: hard. No, but you could hit the side of the... You could hit the porcelain.
1: I do that at night, to be fair.
0: So why don't you...
1: It would wake up
0: my
1: wife.
0: I've actually got our audio producer, Ray, in here. Ray, how is it weeing next to Woody?
2: He urinates like a horse. You're going to get...

0: old one day and your urination will be slow.
1: All right, that's enough, mate. Thanks so much, mate. It's great to have you on.
0: Sorry, it will be.
1: It's great to have you on, mate.
2: Yeah, you can hear the echoes into the washroom.
3: It does. I'm sorry. That's just who I am, mate. That's just how my body was created. No, fair enough. Okay.
0: And there's one for you. Whenever I record both you blokes, you usually fart in the
3: Yes, right.
0: And I make a joke of it as in, oh, the scent of a man.
1: You do. You do. You do that.
0: You
1: yeah.
0: both stink.
3: Wow. We should have just done... What's Ray's grievances with working with the two of us?
1: God.
3: He stormed off. He's
1: actually taken that as license just to tell us what he really thinks.
3: That's unbelievable. My God. Well, we probably need to deal with that, I reckon.
1: We'll sort that
3: that's an angry employee.
1: We'll sort that out.
3: All right, here we go.
1: Wow.
3: First one for me. I can't do honorable mentions. We don't have time, do we?
1: No.
3: It's hard to choose.
1: It's
3: going to
1: have to come.
3: Three.
1: It's going to have to come back.
3: Okay, number one for me, ordering French wine at restaurants with the accent.
1: I don't do that.
3: Yes, you do.
1: I don't
3: put
1: the accent.
3: When you ask for the wine menu, you deliberately look for the French ones, and then you'll go, oh, the Chateau Le Blanc 42. Yeah. And then you say, like, oh, from the region of Burgundy. Like, you don't need to do it. Just point.
1: I think they respect
3: it. Just say number
1: it.
3: Four. No, they don't.
1: They do.
3: They roll their
1: it's
3: eyes.
1: Cultured.
3: As does
1: you're
3: everyone
1: sounding,
3: at
1: you're
3: the
1: You're sounding
3: table.
1: Uncultured.
3: So what? So
1: well,
3: what?
1: That's not a good thing.
3: So what?
1: We're going to do more of the things that we hate about each other tomorrow. I've got
3: that's
1: so many
3: That's where we're
1: more.
3: Stopping. We could do well, a whole,
1: we've done one each.
3: We could do a week of
1: we've
3: this.
1: We've done one each.
4: You can do one more, and then Woody has to wait till tomorrow.
3: Oh, God, that's hard. Okay, go on.
1: Okay. You lick your Tupperware after you have lunch.
3: I haven't brought my Tupperware in here for months, and you know that.
1: Everyone's been thinking
3: it. But you know that I don't bring my Tupperware in here anymore. No, I don't.
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1: Will and Woody, hope you're having a wonderful drive home, guys. We're going to get out of here. We've been brought to you by Mazda's Drive. So sorry. A bit of a cough going around at the moment, isn't there?
2: It's winter. The winter blues, my friend.
1: I didn't say blues. I just said I had a cough. Now, tomorrow, a little reminder for everyone that the DJ Will National Tour Gig 2
2: big
1: is going to be on.
2: Really big one. Crack I hope you a little bit of feedback today. I hope you're okay with it. Just, I mean, mainly, if I had to give people the take-homes, it's stop playing techno that no one knows and play some pop.
1: Well, I think no one knows is wrong. It's just fair. People, just cultured people.
2: Well, we're not. Well, know. Well, when we were performing to an under-14 soccer girls team, do we think
1: I was into techno at 14? And I think that's what good music does. It filters out the trash. Anyway, look, it was a great gig. I had a lot of fun. But yeah, coffee shop tomorrow morning, is it?
2: Huge.
1: Not huge.
2: Huge. Get thinking about it. 6 a.m. We're at the cafe.
1: What are we thinking? Like ambient, left field, orchestral stuff?
2: Just pop, man.
1: I'm not playing pop. Who wants pop at 7 a.m.?
2: Play Espresso by Charisma Carpenter. What's her name?
1: Sabrina
2: Carpenter. Play Espresso.
1: I'm not playing Espresso.
2: Okay. Anyway, also, just before we finish the show, I know we've only got 30 seconds. It's Dad's birthday today.
1: Yes. We can
2: call him and just say happy birthday.
1: Let's give him a bell.
2: He's a big part of the show, obviously. And it would be wrong not to call him and say happy birthday.
1: I agree.
2: If he picks up.
1: He does like to nap.
2: Yeah.
1: At this time, doesn't he? Is he sort of waking up from his...
3: Hi, this is Steve Wattner. Sorry I missed your call, but please leave a name, phone number.
1: I will leave a message. Is there a beep?
2: I was waiting for the... There it is. G'day, Dad.
1: G'day, Steve.
2: This is live on radio. Will and I were just wanting to...
1: Happy birthday, mate.
2: That's it. Shame you didn't pick up the phone.
1: Shame you also don't know how to retrieve your messages.
2: Yeah, for things like this. But happy birthday, Dad.
1: Yeah.
2: Great to hang out this morning. Sorry that Mum took your carrot cake.
1: I was going
2: to
1: say, you bought him a cake and he couldn't have it.
2: No, wasn't allowed. Banned. Love you, Dad. See you soon.
1: How old is he?
2: 73.
1: Is that right?
2: Yeah.
1: Wow.
2: Yeah.
1: He's getting old.
2: Yeah, but looking good.
1: Yeah, he does look good.
2: Looks great.
1: Why couldn't he have the cake?
2: I don't want to get into that, but Mum didn't allow it. It's in the on the banned list. Walked in
1: How
2: with the cake.
1: How long the banned
2: walked
1: list?
2: Out with the cake.
1: Did she say when you walked in with the cake, like...
2: No.
1: Immediately? Yeah, is that the first thing she said to you?
2: Handed it back to me, and then I had to just, like, very secretly hand him a bottle of whiskey. A wink.
1: Oh, what? She didn't know about
2: it's
1: that.
2: It's like sneaking things into prison, getting things to my father.
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12: This is Budgie Baker. A little bit of sunshine, a little bit of cloud, and that wind hung around. And we enjoyed the snow, though, from last night. And there were plenty of wind-blown flurries around for the day as well. Selwyn Snow Resort, new charm chair for the skiers and boarders, with Easy Street all set up for the tobogganers. Charlotte Pass put a bit of a hold on Guthrie's a double chair with the wind, but Basin Pommer, Pulpit T-Bar spinning, Cozzy triple chair open all the way to the top. Nice long runs back to the village. Cozzy carpet for the first timers and all the kids. Perisher, four resort areas, Air and International on Mount P going. Centre Valley, Front Valley were pretty nice. Smiggan's okay. All lifts open in Blue Cow and all but the Freedom Quad over in Guthaga. Brebo was pretty nice, but Carroll's went on hold with the wind. Cruiser was on hold for a while, but did open finally in the afternoon. Gun Barrel for High Noon, Anton's for something on Central Spur, and Friday Flat for the first timers. Should see some snow continue into the night, and I expect a fair bit of snow making as well, so it should be a good day tomorrow.
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13: Snow FM weather. Remaining partly cloudy overnight. Cloudy day tomorrow with a light chance of snowfall in the alpine areas. Thursday looking mostly clear. Jindabyne, an overnight low of 2 tonight, top 8 tomorrow. Cooma getting down to 1 tonight before a top of 11 tomorrow. Charlotte Pass minus 2 overnight, top of 1 tomorrow. And Canberra reaching a top of 11 after an overnight low of 2 degrees.
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0: Remaining partly cloudy overnight. Cloudy day tomorrow with a light chance of snowfall in the alpine areas. Thursday looking mostly clear. Jindabyne, an overnight low of 2 tonight, top of 8 tomorrow. Coomera getting down to 1 tonight before a top of 11 tomorrow. Charlotte Pass minus 2 overnight, top of 1 tomorrow. And Canberra reaching a top of 11 after an overnight low of 2 degrees.
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Birthday book, they do every single day just after 8 o'clock. Dua Lipa now. It's We're Good. I'm on

0: All right, the most viewed song on YouTube is Baby Shark. Don't worry, I'm not going to play that. I'm going to play for you next the second most viewed song on YouTube. Which is this. Despacito coming up in a couple of minutes. 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

0: 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All right, this guy on the way next. Had a little bit of a tumble on stage whilst he was performing in Mexico. He's all good, though. No injuries to Mr. Harry Styles. 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
0: Remaining partly cloudy overnight. Cloudy day tomorrow with a light chance of snowfall in the alpine areas. Thursday looking mostly clear. Jindabyne, an overnight low of 2 tonight, top of 8 tomorrow. Gonna be getting down to 1 tonight for a top of 11 tomorrow. Charlotte Pass minus 2 overnight, top of 1 tomorrow. Canberra reaching a top of 11 after an overnight low of 2 degrees.
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0: Snuff and Breakfast with Beck and Jack. Back tomorrow morning from 6. As we keep the tunes going on this Tuesday night with some Daft Punk. One More Time, and it's on the way next. Play Snuff M.
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0: All right, it's been a big year for Delta Goodrum. 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
0: Remaining partly cloudy overnight. Cloudy day tomorrow with a light chance of snowfall in the alpine areas. Thursday looking mostly clear. Jindabyne, an overnight low of 2 tonight, top of 8 tomorrow. Going to be getting down to 1 tonight before a top of 11 tomorrow. Charlotte Pass minus 2 overnight, top of 1 tomorrow. And Canberra reaching a top of 11 after an overnight low of 2 degrees.
1: It's dark outside. And everyone's gone. While we have the Snowy Mountains' best music blasting.
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0: 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Oh yeah, if you're up late tonight, turn this one up loud. Calvin Harris, Rihanna. That's what you came for. 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

0: Cyril and Ed Sheeran, Camera on Snow FM, right? Aussie Music Hour on the way next with this. It's the latest one from Isha. Don't think too much about He's a skier. The film clip for this, filmed in the Swiss Alps. Get things right,
1: I'll be here. Hoping he pops down to see us in the snowy mountains before the winter season is done.
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0: Remaining partly cloudy overnight. Cloudy day tomorrow with a light chance of snowfall in the alpine areas. Thursday looking mostly clear. Jindabyne, an overnight low of 2 tonight, top of 8 tomorrow. Coomer getting down to 1 tonight for a top of 11 tomorrow. Charlotte Pass minus 2 overnight, top of 1 tomorrow. Canberra reaching a top of 11 after an overnight low of 2 degrees.
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0: All right, up next, he can sing, he can act. And he can swim really fast. 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

0: 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Jack unleashes his hottest opinions of the week. 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The one thing's guaranteed. 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

0: 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The challenge? Can Beck and Jack figure out which year? Or will they be completely stuck in the wrong decade?
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1: I know you moved on to someone new. 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
19: From the Capital Radio Newsroom, good morning. I'm James Wybrow. Global oil prices have dropped below $80 a barrel as US officials suggest that a deal to reopen the Strait of Hormuz could be reached within days. The price of Brent crude was down 5% after Secretary of State Marco Rubio said progress has been made in discussions with Iran and Oman. Treasury Secretary Scott Bessin also expressing confidence shipments could resume this week.
20: I think there is a chance we may have a deal today or tomorrow to open the strait and move towards a more normalized position in this conflict.
19: Closer to home, widows and divorcees who face losing access to capital gains and negative gearing concessions under a budget overhaul of property taxes will now be protected. A suite of changes have been announced after growing criticism of reforms to try to make housing more affordable for younger Australians. The Treasurer has confirmed key details of planned amendments, but hasn't committed to passing the legislation in the next fortnight. Meanwhile, prominent gambling organisations say they are unaware of how much their revenue comes from proceeds of crime. Representatives from Sportsbet and Tabcorp are appearing before a Senate probe into the federal government's wagering laws. The inquiry has heard one problem gambler allegedly stole $12 million to fund his betting addiction. It prompted a heated exchange between Green Senator Sarah Hanson-Young and the Sportsbet representative.
9: How much of your revenue is from proceeds of crime?
21: Look,
9: Do you know?
21: I don't have a figure that you're asking for. What I'm trying to emphasise is we have...
9: But some of it is, isn't it?
21: Look, I think the way I can...
9: Some of it is.
21: I can try
9: yes or no.
19: In other news, Australia's number of bird flu cases has hit triple digits, with 102 confirmed cases across the country. A mass mortality event in South Australia has seen the state's total rise to 81. New South Wales has recorded 2 cases. And Jetstar has announced a fee for passengers for taking overhead baggage onto its planes. They say the move will help them board faster and improve the airline's on-time performance. The Wallabies are determined to open the Les Kiss era with a win over Japan on Saturday. Australia have never lost to the Brave Blossoms, but had an almighty scare in their last game, eventually winning 19 points to 18. Hooker Josh Nasser says no one's underestimating Japan.
22: They're a quality side. They beat Italy not too long ago. So, yeah, we're not taking them lightly. Don't worry about that.
19: In the NRLW, Broncos veteran Ali Brigginshaw has been handed a 3-match suspension for a dangerous throw on Bulldogs' Taylor Preston, the third longest ban in the competition's history. And the UFC lost $42.5 million on its Freedom 250 event held at the White House. That's the latest from the Capital Radio Newsroom.
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23: The cheapest unleaded 91 in Cooma is at the Metro Cooma on Sharp Street at $1.99. Cheapest diesel is at the Snow Stop on Sharp Street at $2.38. In Jindabyne, the cheapest unleaded is at the Ampol Cootery on Kosciuszko Road at $2.18. The cheapest diesel is also at the Shell on Kosciuszko Road at $2.47.
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0: 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Winter road conditions.
26: Transport for New South Wales would like to advise Kosciuszko Road. Caution. Snow on the road from Saltpit Creek to Wilson's Valley. Chains are required from Wilson's Valley to Perisher. Guthaga Road, caution, snow and ice on the road from the Kosciuszko Road intersection to Guthaga Power Station. Chains are required from Guthaga Power Station to the village. Alpine Way is open to Threadbow. Threadbow to Cancoban. Chains are required from the Cascades to the Wattles. On the Snowy Mountains Highway, caution, icy stretches from the park boundary to Alpine Creek. Chains are required from Sawyers Hill to Kyandra. This road is unsuitable for heavy vehicles without chains. Also, icy stretches from Kyandra through to the Urangabilly Caves. The Link Road to Selwyn Snow Resort, chains are required. Elliott Way, also chains are required. And Cooma to Brown Mountain, the road is open. Make sure you're keeping it here for all the latest winter road updates.
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28: 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Partly cloudy across the snowy today, some frost clearing up later. Similar conditions tomorrow, it's looking sunny on Friday and sunny across the weekend as well. Temperatures today, Jindabyne reaching 9 degrees, Charlotte Pass topping in at 1, Coomer's maximum 13, and Canberra reaching a top of 12 degrees. Currently in Jindabyne it's 1 degree, Mount Selwyn right now is 0, minus 1 at Charlotte Pass, minus 1 at Threadbow, Coomer is 5, and Canberra currently at 1 degree. 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
28: Good morning. Happy hump day. It's Snow FM Breakfast with Beck and Jack. My God, it was a frosty one this morning.
26: I know. We've been waiting for that frost to finally come in. I didn't think it would happen this morning because the last 2 days, it's been completely clean on my car.
28: Well, the last 2 days, I swear, it's been the exact same weather conditions and then all of a sudden frosty. But I do want to ask, Jack, that bank, literal bank card you pulled out to de-ice your windows, is that useful?
26: Oh, it wasn't a bank card. It was the broken part of my ice scraper.
28: Oh, was it?
26: Yeah.
28: Oh, I thought you literally pulled out a bank card because I just saw a little thing in your hand and I was like, yeah, that's one way to do it.
26: It is one way to do it. It's a painful way to do it because my fingers end up getting frozen. Oh. I was driving the whole way here and my fingers were frozen. I was like, oh, I need some warm water under these fingers right now.
28: Well, you've just turned up the heating in the studio, so hopefully we'll get nice and toasty and warm for Snow FM Breakfast. Stick around, plenty of the Snowy Mountains' best music to come. Just like this one from Zara Larsson, it's Lush Life, all thanks to Snowy Monero Carpentry and Construction Group.

0: Olivia Rodrigo. It's Drop Dead on Snuff and Breakfast with Beck and Jack. Okay, Jack, I'm going to ask you a question, but I don't necessarily want you to answer me right now.
1: Okay.
0: You got a little bit to mull it over, and then I'll tell you what the answer is in my weird wisdom.
1: Amazeballs.
0: All right. What does Wi-Fi stand for?
1: Ooh.
0: That's my question.
1: Okay.
0: Do you think you know?
1: Last night, I was asked what a PDF was at the quiz night at the Brumby Bar and Grill.
0: Oh.
1: I got it completely wrong.
0: What did you say?
1: I thought it was a portable digital file, but it's a portable digital folder.
0: Oh, that's not completely wrong. That's very close.
1: Anyway, I'll have a think about Wi-Fi.
0: All right, we're going to find out what Wi-Fi actually means in my weird wisdom coming up very shortly. Right now, though, if you're heading up the mountain, chains required on most of the roads. We'll check them out right now.
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2: 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Snow FM, winter road conditions.
1: Transport for New South Wales would like to advise Kosciuszko Road. Caution, snow on the road from Sawpit Creek to Wilson's Valley. Chains are required from Wilson's Valley to Perisher. Guthaga Road, caution, snow and ice on the road from the Kosciuszko Road intersection to Guthaga Power Station. Chains are required from Guthaga Power Station to the village. Alpine Way's open to Threadbow. Threadbow to Cancoban. Chains are required from the Cascades to the Wattles. On the Snowy Mountains Highway, caution, icy stretches from the park boundary to Alpine Creek. Chains are required from Sawyers Hill to Kyandra. This road is unsuitable for heavy vehicles without chains. Also, icy stretches from Kyandra through to the Urangabilly Caves. The Link Road to Selwyn Snow Resort, chains are required. Elliott Way, also chains are required. And Cooma to Brown Mountain, the road is open. Make sure you're keeping it here for all the latest winter road updates.
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1: You said it, you weirdo.
2: Okay, Jack, you've had enough time to mull it over now. What does Wi-Fi mean? What does it stand for?
3: I'm going to be honest with you, I didn't really think about it too much in the break. I was too busy texting my brother. But anyway, I'm going to say wacky information frying pan information.
2: Imagine.
3: No.
2: Imagine if that was correct.
3: Wacky information frying information.
2: No. Shockingly enough, Wi-Fi actually doesn't mean anything.
3: What?
2: It doesn't stand for anything.
3: So there's nothing
2: all
3: behind the acronym.
2: No. Wow. A lot of people think it stands for wireless fidelity. Yep. And some people think it stands for wacky frying pan, whatever the hell.
3: Just me.
2: But that was actually later created as a marketing slogan, not actually as the meaning of Wi-Fi.
3: Interesting.
2: It was just invented in 1999 by a branding company hired by the Wi-Fi Alliance.
3: So they
2: literally just called it that because it was a brand already.
3: Interesting, because there would have been the internet beforehand, and then they're like, oh, we need to make it something a little bit more flashier then.
2: Yeah.
3: The internet.
2: So there you go.
3: We'll call it Wi-Fi.
2: Don't spend your nights up stressing about figuring out what Wi-Fi means.
3: Because it's not a wacky, we just call it a wacky fry pan. From now on, it's a wacky information frying pan information.
2: That's
3: Wi-Fi.
2: Okay, Mark from Brumby Bar and Grill Quiz Night on Tuesday nights, if you ask that question
3: next
2: week,
3: I'm going to write that down.
2: You better say the answer is wacky frying pan information.
3: Frying pan? Yeah.
2: That's not Wi-Fi. I don't know. Anyway, my wisdom will be back tomorrow. Right now, heading to 6:30, checking out your news and weather very shortly.
4: Ding. I'm Spider-Man.
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0: 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Building Snowy 2.0. Australia's biggest battery right here in the Snowy Mountains.
9: This is Budgie Baker. A little more snow overnight, around 5 centimetres or so, still snowing. And we're going to see some snow showers continue through the day as well, but we may also start to get some sunny breaks. A little bit of wind around. Just make sure you do rug up, and we just hope the wind doesn't affect the lifts. Selwyn, Newchum will be the go for the skiers and boarders, and it's looking quite nice, with tobogganers also having their fun on the Red Energy Toboggan Park. Charlotte Pass, Guthrie's Double Chair, Cozzie Triple Chair, getting skiers and boarders to some nice snow. Pulpit T-Bar, Base and Primer Spinnings as well. 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Front Valley, Santa Valley pretty good. Blue Cow as well. Some lifts to spin in Smigs, and there's a few lifts in Guthaga today as well. Rebbo, hoping they don't, but Carols may go on hold in the wind and Basin as well, so just check before you head out. Cruiser should spin, and Easy Rider is open, so there's a little bit of action on Merits at the moment. Gun Barrel plus Anton's for some nice runs, including High Noon. Friday Flat, that's great for the first-timers and the kids. Have a good day, make some fresh tracks, and keep smiling.
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17: From the Capital Radio Newsroom, good morning. I'm James Wybrow. Global oil prices have dropped below $80 a barrel as US officials suggested a deal to reopen the Strait of Hormuz could be reached within days. The price of Brent crude was down 5% after Secretary of State Marco Rubio said progress has been made in discussions with Iran and Oman. Treasury Secretary Scott Bessent also expressing confidence shipments could resume this week.
18: I think there is a chance we may have a deal today or tomorrow to open the strait and move towards a more normalized position in this conflict.
17: Closer to home, widows and divorcees who face losing access to capital gains and negative gearing concessions under a budget overhaul of property taxes will now be protected. A suite of changes have been announced after growing criticism of reforms to try to make housing more affordable for younger Australians. The Treasurer has confirmed key details of planned amendments, but hasn't committed to passing the legislation in the next fortnight. Meanwhile, prominent gambling organisations say they are unaware of how much their revenue comes from proceeds of crime. Representatives from Sportsbet and Tabcorp are appearing before a Senate probe into the federal government's wagering laws. The inquiry has heard one problem gambler allegedly stole $12 million to fund his betting addiction. It prompted a heated exchange between Green Senator Sarah Hanson-Young and the Sportsbet representative.
19: How much of your revenue is from proceeds of crime?
20: Look,
19: I
20: don't have a figure that you're asking for. What I'm trying to emphasise is we have...
19: But some of it is, isn't it?
20: Look, I think the way I can... I can try
19: yes or no.
17: In other news, Australia's number of bird flu cases has hit triple digits with 102 confirmed cases across the country. A mass mortality event in South Australia has seen the state's total rise to 81. New South Wales has recorded 2 cases. And Jetstar has announced a fee for passengers for taking overhead baggage onto its planes. They say the move will help them board faster and improve the airline's on-time performance. The Wallabies are determined to open the Les Kiss era with a win over Japan on Saturday. Australia have never lost to the Brave Blossoms, but had an almighty scare in their last game, eventually winning 19 points to 18. Hooker Josh Nasser says no one's underestimating Japan.
21: They're a quality side. They beat Italy not too long ago. So, yeah, we're not taking them lightly. Don't worry about that.
17: In the NRLW, Broncos veteran Ali Brigginshaw has been handed a 3-match suspension for a dangerous throw on Bulldogs Taylor Preston, the 3rd longest ban in the competition's history. And the UFC lost $42.5 million on its Freedom 250 event held at the White House. That's the latest from the Capital Radio Newsroom.
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22: The cheapest unleaded 91 in Cooma is at the Metro Cooma on Sharp Street at $1.99. Cheapest diesel is at the Snow Stop on Sharp Street at $2.38. In Jindabyne, the cheapest unleaded is at the Ampol Cootery on Kosciuszko Road at $2.18. The cheapest diesel is also at the Shell on Kosciuszko Road at $2.47.
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2: Transport for New South Wales would like to advise Kosciuszko Road. Caution, snow on the road from Sawpit Creek to Wilson's Valley. Chains are required from Wilson's Valley to Perisher. Guthaga Road, caution, snow and ice on the road from the Kosciuszko Road intersection to Guthaga Power Station. Chains are required from Guthaga Power Station to the village. Alpine Way's open to Threadbow. Threadbow to Cancoban. Chains are required from the Cascades to the Wattles. On the Snowy Mountains Highway, caution, icy stretches from the park boundary to Alpine Creek. Chains are required from Sawyers Hill to Kyandra. This road is unsuitable for heavy vehicles without chains. Also, icy stretches from Kyandra through to the Urangabilly Caves. The Link Road to Selwyn Snow Resort, chains are required. Elliott Way, also chains are required. And Cooma to Brown Mountain, the road is open. Make sure you're keeping it here for all the latest winter road updates.
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23: 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Partly cloudy across the snowies today, some frost clearing up later. Similar conditions tomorrow, it's looking sunny on Friday and sunny across the weekend as well. Temperatures today, Jindabyne reaching 9 degrees, Charlotte Pass topping in at 1, Coomer's maximum 13 and Canberra reaching a top of 12 degrees. Currently in Jindabyne it's 1 degree, Mount Selwyn right now is 0, minus 1 at Charlotte Pass, minus 1 at Threadbow, Coomer is 5 and Canberra currently 1 degree. 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
2: You know, when I was looking for things to talk about on the show today, Beck,
23: yeah,
2: I discovered some millionaires. You know how there's millionaires in the world?
23: There are quite a few, yeah.
2: And you
23: more,
2: know how,
23: more than we'd think.
2: Yeah, there's plenty of millionaires. You know how they like to cut corners and do things a little bit differently to most
23: yeah,
2: people?
23: I think they always say you can't really be, especially a billionaire, without kind of hurting some people along the way.
2: Well, there's this couple in America. They've done something that is so out of this world, okay?
23: Aww.
2: We're going to talk about it next because I think it might just make some people angry this morning.
23: Millionaire and America and crazy. They just
2: go. It's a trifecta, right?
23: They go hand in hand, right? Here's Sabrina Carpenter. It's Taste.

0: Sabrina Carpenter. It's Taste on SNOFM Breakfast with Beck and Jack.
1: Now, you know how I was looking every morning when I go to prep the show, Beck?
0: Yes.
1: Yeah, and I was found this article yesterday, which basically involved millionaires.
0: Yeah.
1: America.
0: Yep.
1: And two people with lots of money. Pretty much the same thing I just said, but anyway.
0: That is the trifecta of America, I think.
1: Now, the funny thing about this article is that this celeb couple, right, they are worth over $11 million.
0: Okay.
1: And they are planning on getting married in the next 3 months.
0: Uh-huh.
1: And from after reading, and then I got to the point and I was like, oh, no way this $11 million couple is asking people to pay for their wedding.
0: No.
1: They have set up a crowdfunding page on their own website saying, hey, help us fund our wedding. There's options from $1 all the way up to $5,000.
0: You can
1: donate a wedding cake. You can donate yourself a bunch of flowers. You could even donate just some money.
0: So they're millionaires. They have so much money.
1: $11 million net worth.
0: And yet they're still spending outside their means for a one-day wedding and asking just the regular paupers of the world to fund it for them.
1: Right, people who aren't even invited can even donate as well.
0: That is nuts.
1: It is remarkable to me, and it got me thinking, wow, if millionaires are being cheapskaties, I wonder who else are being cheapskates.
0: A lot of people.
1: So we put the question out to you up on our socials. What are some of the most cheapskatey things you've seen people done? We've got some pretty good responses. And we've got straight off the bat from Sophie. Sophie, what did your uncle do?
2: My uncle takes toilet paper from public bathrooms to save money.
0: He takes toilet... Are you in a public bathroom right now, Sophie? Goddamn, can barely hear you.
1: Also, first of all, if your uncle's going to public bathroom and taking toilet paper, I hope he enjoys the one ply, because my golly gosh, that would not feel nice down on the tush.
0: There's some things that I feel like are worth spending your money, and not having a cut up bottom.
1: And that's
0: is
1: three ply paper right there.
0: Yeah,
1: well deserved. Now
0: that's not good at all. And also, but you know what? Like I get it.
1: In this economy,
0: toilet paper is expensive.
1: It is, right? Like, I think the other day we bought a 36 roll and it cost us about $15.
0: It's crazy.
1: Inside the membrane, we got one more off. This one from Jamie. Jamie, what's a cheapskatey thing you've seen done?
3: One time one of my friends made me literally pay electricity bills just to stay at their house for the weekend.
1: Maybe I should start doing that at our house and people stay over.
0: Well, not like people stay over very often.
1: That's true.
0: But that's insane. That doesn't sound like a very good friend.
1: No, because you're only there for 2 days. You can't be using that much electricity in 2 days and water and all that jazz.
0: What I want to know is, does your friend Jamie, like, really keep track of how much electricity they're using? Because there's no way just a regular person living like a regular non-obsessive life would know exactly how much electricity they're using, like, every minute of the day.
1: They must be an Excel whiz and they must be a spreadsheet queen because, oh my goodness.
0: Hey, I could probably get some budgeting tips off of them, honestly, because electricity is...

0: Milsons Valley to Perisher, Guthaga Road, caution, snow and ice on the road from the Kosciuszko Road intersection to Guthaga Power Station. Chains are required from Guthaga Power Station to the village. Alpine Way's open to Threadbow, Threadbow to Cancoban. Chains are required from the Cascades to the Waddles. On the Snowy Mountains Highway, caution, icy stretches from the park boundary to Alpine Creek. Chains are required from Sawyers Hill to Kyandra. This road is unsuitable for heavy vehicles without chains. Also icy stretches from Kyandra through to the Yerangabilly Caves. The Link Road to Selwyn Snow Resort, chains are required. Elliott Way also chains are required. And Cooma to Brown Mountain, the road is open. Make sure you're keeping it here for all the latest winter road updates.
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0: All right, time for a little bit of celebrity goss. Jack, tell me what's going on with Ariana Grande.
1: Well, as we know, she just released her newest album last week. She's received a lot of speculation, more, let's say, controversy over her new release and the way she's looking in terms of her health. Fans are a little bit concerned by her, and we talked yesterday about this, actually, how she is going to be taking a break from the spotlight, being in fame.
0: Yeah, she's announced a bit of a hiatus, both from touring and releasing music as well.
1: And keep in mind that it is actually planned. She's come out saying that it's a planned hiatus and it's not from all of the negativity from her fans. And she went on to tell her fans in Chicago at her concert saying this.
2: I heard that my fans were worried that negativity was ruining things for me. But I just have to say, that could not be more opposite. This can be and will continue to be the greatest experience of my professional career. Noises exist out there, nothing will ever be able to distort my reality or be more real to me or louder to me than this love that we share.
0: Yeah, so essentially she's just saying, hey, this hiatus has been planned ages ago. It's got nothing to do with the backlash from people about my health and about the latest album. So, you know, who knows if that's true or not. I think it's just great that she's taken a break in general, regardless of what the reason is.
1: Exactly. She's been working hard on her movies. You know, she's trying to do acting and making music. And we wish Ariana all the best. Well, in some other news this morning, Mr. Bradley Cooper and Gigi Hadid could be getting married very soon. Which,
0: what?
1: Yeah, I think to you, that's the most mind-blowing thing.
0: I had no idea that they were dating. Bradley Cooper, obviously, the actor.
1: Yes.
0: Gigi Hadid, the model.
1: Correct.
0: Bradley Cooper came out a while ago. He'd had, like, plastic surgery, and now I'm like, oh my god, is that because he's dating a model?
1: And it must be so.
0: Maybe.
1: I think it is the case there. Now, they've been dating for about 3 years. They've been dating since 2023, and they were seen in Paris holding hands while leaving the gym, and they later went on to have dinner, and the paparazzi caught them with wedding rings on both of their fingers, or engagement rings, as we should say. And they have, we're excited to find out what's going to happen, but nothing has yet been confirmed by the two. So we'll see. Watch this space. Maybe he'll get some Botox before he gets married. We'll have to see.
0: Some more.
1: Maybe just a little bit more.
0: After his eyelid lift or whatever it was. All right, I guess we'll, yeah, watch this space. We'll tell you all the latest details on that. Is Imagine Dragons. It's Radioactive.

0: 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It's Beck and Jack.
1: Hey, it's almost 7 o'clock. We've got to get all the latest from James next from the newsroom. We'll also have a look at your roads and we'll see what the weather's looking like for the rest of the week.
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13: 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Australian energy starts right here in the Snowy Mountains.
14: This is Budgie Baker. A little more snow overnight, around 5 centimetres or so, still snowing. And we're going to see some snow showers continue through the day as well, but we may also start to get some sunny breaks. A little bit of wind around. Just make sure you do rug up. We just hope the wind doesn't affect the lifts. Solwyn, New Chum will be the go for the skiers and boarders, and it's looking quite nice, with tobogganers also having their fun on the Red Energy Toboggan Park. Charlotte Pass, Guthrie's Double Chair, Cozzy Triple Chair, getting skiers and boarders to some nice snow. Pulpit Tea Bar, Base and Primer are spinning as well. 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Blue Cow as well. Some lifts to spin in Smigs, and there's a few lifts in Guthaga today as well. They're about hoping they don't, but Carols may go on hold in the wind and Basin as well, so just check before you head out. Cruiser should spin and Easy Rider is open, so there's a little bit of action on Merits at the moment. 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
16: From the Capital Radio Newsroom, good morning. I'm James Wybrow. An attack in Melbourne is now being investigated as a possible act of far-left terrorism. In July last year, a Victorian defence manufacturer was vandalised and 3 vehicles set on fire. Victoria's Joint Counter-Terrorism Team is now examining whether the offenders were far-left extremists. They've released new images of the suspects in the hope of identifying those responsible. Overseas, global oil prices have dropped to a three-week low after comments from US officials sparked fresh hopes of a deal on the Strait of Hormuz. The price of Brent crude dipped 5%, slipping below $80 a barrel. United States Secretary of State Marco Rubio says there isn't an agreement yet, but one could be reached by the end of the week.
17: There's a conversation and a negotiation that we are involved in between Oman and Iran. How more ships can be able to go through there safely in the short term as we move towards these longer term talks about denuclearization.
16: Back home, Australia's peak medical body is warning without better health policy, the New South Wales hospital system will fail to meet demand. A surge in emergency department admissions has prompted the state government to ask people to avoid going to hospital unless it's urgent. The AMA's Dr. Fred Betros says telling patients to stay away is not a health strategy.
18: For the coming years and decades, if we don't change this, this will happen every year, and patients suffer from that because they can't get into hospital.
16: Also making news, Ukraine has released a video it says shows a Russian drone hunting down and injuring a street vendor, saying it is an example of a Russian safari attack against civilians. Qantas has assured staff it will be transparent about outsourcing plans if it lands a deal to accelerate the use of AI, and Jetstar passengers will be allowed just one carry-on item on flights from February next year. The airline will also start charging customers for priority access to the overhead storage lockers. Giants captain Toby Green is on track to return from a thigh injury in Sunday's must-win clash with the Gold Coast Suns. GWS is walking the tightrope in their bid to qualify for the AFL's inaugural wildcard weekend. Veteran Stephen Coniglio telling Sports Today, Green will make a huge difference.
19: Something like I said, I've never experienced in my time. It's been, you know, 13, you know, for almost 14 years, so it's something that's very special, and long may it continue.
16: Meanwhile, St Kilda is giving defender Jack Silvani every chance to play against Carlton on Sunday night, despite suffering a dislocated shoulder in Saturday's loss to Sydney. And several athletes have disappeared after competing in the Commonwealth Games in Glasgow, failing to return home with the rest of their teams. Police in Scotland say they've received reports of various athletes unaccounted for in the aftermath of the Games, which concluded on Sunday. That's the latest from the Capital Radio newsroom.
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20: The cheapest unleaded 91 in Cooma is at the Metro Cooma on Sharp Street at $1.99. Cheapest diesel is at the Snowstop on Sharp Street at $2.38. In Jindabyne, the cheapest unleaded is at the Ampole Cootery on Kosciuszko Road at $2.18. The cheapest diesel is also at the Shell on Kosciuszko Road at $2.47.
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15: 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Winter road conditions.
1: Transport for New South Wales would like to advise Kosciuszko Road. Caution, slush on the road from Dana's Gap to Prussian Creek. Chains are required from Prussian Creek to Perisher. Guthaga Road, caution, snow and ice on the road from the Kosciuszko Road intersection to the Guthaga Power Station. Chains are required from Guthaga Power Station to the village. Alpine Way's open to Threadbow, Threadbow to Cancoban. Chains are required from the Cascades to the Wattles. On the Snowy Mountains Highway, caution, icy stretches from the park boundary to Alpine Creek. Chains are required from Sawyers Hill to Kyandra. This road is unsuitable for heavy vehicles without chains. Also, icy stretches from Kyandra through to the Urangabilly Caves. The Link Road to Selwyn Snow Resort, chains are required. Elliott Way also, chains are required. And Cooma to Brown Mountain, the road is open. Make sure you keep it here for all the latest winter road updates.
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0: 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Partly cloudy across the snowies today, some frost clearing up later. Similar conditions tomorrow, it's looking sunny on Friday and sunny across the weekend as well. Temperatures today, Jindabyne reaching 9 degrees, Charlotte Pass topping in at 1, Coombs maximum 13, and Canberra reaching a top of 12 degrees. Currently in Jindabyne it's 1 degree, Mount Selwyn right now is 0, minus 1 at Charlotte Pass, minus 1 at Threadbow, Coombs is 5, and Canberra currently 1 degree. 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
0: Waking up on Snow FM Breakfast with Beck and Jack, all thanks to Snowy Monero Carpentry and Construction Group. Jack, I've noticed your brain's been lagging a little bit this morning.
1: Yeah, I don't think if it's because I've not had a coffee. I almost just lagged right then and there. Maybe it's not because I've had a coffee. I might have had a pretty terrible sleep, but it's one of many things, I think.
0: Yeah, you've been starting your sentences about three times before actually getting to the point, which... it's fine. I'm starting to learn the way that you speak, so even though it might sound confusing, I'm starting to understand what you're actually trying to say.
1: Are we doing the roast of Jack Boyd next?
0: Yes,
1: because
0: we
1: it sounds like it might be the roast of Jack Boyd
0: today. We're doing something even better. We're doing the 1% quiz question, and I'm actually asking you a question today, so I'm very curious to see, with your laggy brain, whether you'll get it right or not.
1: We'll let you know how you can play along at home as well. It's going to happen very soon.
0: Right now, it's Miles Smith with Stay.

0: Smith with Stay on Snow FM Breakfast with Beck and Jack. All right, Jack. It's time this morning for the 1% Club Australian Quiz Book question.
1: Yippee! Let's hopefully I can maybe give it a crack this morning.
0: Well, you're definitely going to give it a crack.
1: Will I get it right? That's the answer.
0: That's the question indeed. Now, I have just had a flick through our book. We, of course, do this every single morning as a little mind exercise for both Jack and myself. And you as well. If you know the answer before Jack does, feel free to give us a call, 6457 2977. What percentage of question do you think I've gotten for you today?
1: I'm going to go for a 30% question.
0: It's actually a really good question. Look away from me for a second because I actually can't remember what I've done.
1: Okay, elevating.
0: What did you say?
1: 30%?
0: Oh, 40%.
1: Oh, okay.
0: So that means 40% of the population can get it right. So it's out of 90% or 1%, it's a little harder than average.
1: Yeah, I think I'll be okay.
0: All right.
1: I think I'll be okay.
0: This one, even though your brain is a bit laggy today, Jack.
1: Yeah.
0: I think you'll be able to figure it out pretty easily.
1: Okay, cool.
0: Your question today, Jack.
1: Let's do it.
0: If there were no vowels in the alphabet, what would be the 13th letter? No vowels.
1: Oh.
0: What's the 13th letter?
1: Oh, my God. We literally did the... Oh, God.
0: Well, what's the alphabet, Jack? Just do the alphabet, Jack,
1: without... A, B, C, D, E, F, G...
0: Well, yeah, but there's no vowels.
1: H... Yeah, well, to be honest with you, I know what a vowel is and I don't know what a vowel is at the same time. You know what I mean?
0: I'm sorry.
1: You need to let me live. You need to let me live, okay? You need to let me live.
0: Okay, we're going to do a little English lesson right
1: now,
0: Jack.
1: Thank you so much.
0: What are the vowels?
1: It's A, E, I, O, something like that.
0: Are you serious right now?
1: I'm being dead serious, babe.
0: Oh,
1: dead
0: my
1: serious.
0: God. It's babe, A-E-I-O-U.
1: A-E-I-O-U, okay.
0: So what's the 13th letter without any of those letters?
1: Oh, off the top of my head, I have no idea.
0: Well, you can count it out.
1: Well, okay, let's just throw one out there. Without vowels, right?
0: Without vowels.
1: Ooh. Do you know what, Beck? I think I'm just going to let my brain lag today.
0: Okay.
1: And I have no idea. I have no idea.
0: All right. Well, it's Q. B, C, D, F, H, J, K, L, M, N, P, Q.
1: Okay. I think I'm going to resign from my job today.
0: All right,
1: I think I'm going to go back to English.
0: Amazing. Jack doesn't know what a vowel is. How old are you again?
1: I am...
0: Too old to not know what a vowel is. That's the answer.

0: Mabel's Mad Love, Play Snuff and Breakfast with Beck and Jack. I have to tell you, Jack, my boyfriend came home yesterday, Max, and he told me a story that I just couldn't believe. I was like, you have had, I think, the worst stroke of luck a person could ever have.
1: Oh, my God. Okay. That's a good thing or a bad thing in my books. I'm trying to distinguish that.
0: Well, a bad stroke of luck.
1: Well, so it's not a good thing then.
0: No, it's not a good thing.
1: Well, I'm hoping Max is okay.
0: He's okay, but I think you're going to have a real cackle at this story.
1: It's a cackle town story.
0: It's a cackle town story.
1: Okay.
0: I'll tell you it very soon. Right now, though, if you're heading up the mountain, check out your road conditions.
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1: Transport for New South Wales would like to advise Kosciuszko Road. Caution, slush on the road from Dana's Gap to Prussian Creek. Chains are required from Prussian Creek to Perisher. Guthaga Road, caution, snow and ice on the road from the Kosciuszko Road intersection to the Guthaga Power Station. Trains are required from Guthaga Power Station to the village. Alpine Way's open to Threadbow. Threadbow to Cancoban. Chains are required from the Cascades to the Wattles. On the Snowy Mountains Highway, caution, icy stretches from the park boundary to Alpine Creek. Chains are required from Sawyers Hill to Kyandra. This road is unsuitable for heavy vehicles without chains. Also, icy stretches from Kyandra through to the Erangabilly Caves. Link Road to Selwyn Snow Resort, chains are required. Elliott Way also, chains are required. And Coomera to Brown Mountain, the road is open. Make sure you keep it here for all the latest winter road updates.
5: Chin, chin, chin, chin.
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0: Bruno Mars, I Just Might on Snow FM Breakfast with Beck and Jack. Some strange technical difficulties just now. I do apologise for that. But, Jack, I have a story for you this morning.
1: Mm.
0: So, for context, my boyfriend Max...
1: Love it.
0: He's in town for the season at the moment. He resides technically in Melbourne and has done so for about a year. He lives with one of my best mates, Soph, and then our other mates... moved in just across the road from them.
1: Yeah.
0: In Melbourne. So he came home and told me a story yesterday, and I just was like, Max, that's the worst stroke of luck ever. So December last year, they were walking out of their other our other friend's apartment complex just across the road from them, and they see this table outside in a little corner, sort of looks like a Verge collection kind of deal, essentially. And it's all molded, it's cracked, it looks really gross.
1: So,
0: and they're like,
1: therefore it's a free-for-all.
0: Essentially.
1: It's a free-for-all for everyone.
0: And they kind of look at it and they're like, okay, we're going to take note of that. If that's there in a couple of months, we're going to grab that, do it up, and then sell it.
1: Mm.
0: So that's what they did. In March, it was still there. So they went, you know what? We're going to take that and we're going to do it up. Max went to Bunnings. He got a sander. He got varnish.
1: Little DIY, Better Homes and Gardens shop. I love
0: it. He completely fixed it up. This beautiful, like, mid-century, modern, sort of, like, dark wood table. Found a buyer on Marketplace, sold it for about $400. That was in April. So December until April, that table was out there.
1: Yeah.
0: Nothing to be said. Yesterday, Max comes home and says, hey, so the friends across the road, they just messaged and they said, hey, you know that table that you guys took? Yeah, the neighbors just came to us and said that table wasn't to be taken and it was supposed to go to their daughter.
1: Oh, my God.
0: Oh, how embarrassing is that?
1: I think at that point, I'd just keep the table. If I was Max, I would have kept the table.
0: That's
1: because
0: awful.
1: Because realistically, Max is not in the wrong position here. He saw it, said, okay, we'll give it a couple of months, and then we'll take it, redo it up, and sell it. Because that's what you do.
0: Well, that's what they thought. And apparently, the neighbors were very nice about it.
1: Yeah.
0: They didn't technically ask if they could get it back, but they were just like, hey, you probably should have asked us first.
1: If you wanted that table,
0: if you wanted it. But Max messaged the person that he sold it to, a very nice man, apparently even offered to pay more because Max helped him take it up the stairs.
1: That's sweet.
0: And he was like, hey, this is really awkward, but there was a mix-up and I actually wasn't supposed to take that table.
1: Oh,
0: is there
1: goodness.
0: Any chance I can buy it back from you?
1: Wow.
0: And this guy was so nice. He said yes. So
1: they're
0: going to have to buy the table back.
1: Oh.
0: So that's like $400 down the drain, essentially.
1: To be honest with you, I'm glad I'm not in Max's position. I'm glad I'm not in Melbourne dealing with that because that just sounds like it's a whole... That could be a great TV series, to be honest.
0: Yeah.
1: Good little bit about a table. But whatever's in that table, I'm curious about because they must want something
0: with
1: that table.
0: Well, apparently it was a family hand-me-down in that condition. And I'm like, tell you what, right now, you're going to get that table in much better condition than it was in.
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3: 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Building Snowy 2.0. Australia's biggest battery right here in the Snowy Mountains.
4: This is Budgie Baker. A little more snow overnight, around 5 centimetres or so, still snowing. And we're going to see some snow showers continue through the day as well, but we may also start to get some sunny breaks. A little bit of wind around. Just make sure you do rug up. We just hope the wind doesn't affect the lifts. Solwyn, Newchum will be the go for the skiers and boarders, and it's looking quite nice, with tobogganers also having their fun on the Red Energy Toboggan Park. Charlotte Pass, Guthrie's Double Chair, Cozzy Triple Chair, getting skiers and boarders to some nice snow. Pulpit T-Bar, Bass and Palmer Spinnings as well. 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Front Valley, Santa Valley, pretty good. Blue Cow as well. Some lifts to spin in Smigs, and there's a few lifts in Guthrie today as well. Rebbo, hoping they don't, but Carroll's may go on hold in the wind and Basin as well, so just check before you head out. Cruiser should spin, and Easy Rider is open, so there's a little bit of action on Merits at the moment. Gun Barrel plus Anton's for some nice runs, including High Noon. Friday Flats, just great for the first-timers and the kids. 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
6: From the Capital Radio Newsroom. Good morning. I'm James Wybrow. An attack in Melbourne is now being investigated as a possible act of far-left terrorism. In July last year, a Victorian defence manufacturer was vandalised and 3 vehicles set on fire. Victoria's Joint Counter-Terrorism Team is now examining whether the offenders were far-left extremists. They've released new images of the suspects in the hope of identifying those responsible. Overseas, global oil prices have dropped to a 3-week low after comments from US officials sparked fresh hopes of a deal on the Strait of Hormuz. The price of Brent crude dipped 5%, slipping below $80 a barrel. United States Secretary of State Marco Rubio says there isn't an agreement yet, but one could be reached by the end of the week.
7: There's a conversation and a negotiation that we are involved in between Oman and Iran. How more ships can be able to go through there safely in the short term as we move towards these longer term talks about denuclearization.
6: Back home, Australia's peak medical body is warning without better health policy, the New South Wales hospital system will fail to meet demand. A surge in emergency department admissions has prompted the state government to ask people to avoid going to hospital unless it's urgent. The AMA's Dr. Fred Betros says telling patients to stay away is not a health strategy.
8: For the coming years and decades, if we don't change this, this will happen every year, and patients suffer from that because they can't get into hospital.
6: Also making news, Ukraine has released a video it says shows a Russian drone hunting down and injuring a street vendor, saying it is an example of a Russian safari attack against civilians. Qantas has assured staff it will be transparent about outsourcing plans if it lands a deal to accelerate the use of AI, and Jetstar passengers will be allowed just one carry-on item on flights from February next year. The airline will also start charging customers for priority access to the overhead storage lockers. Giants captain Toby Green is on track to return from a thigh injury in Sunday's must-win clash with the Gold Coast Suns. GWS is walking the tightrope in their bid to qualify for the AFL's inaugural wildcard weekend. Veteran Stephen Coniglio telling Sports Today, Green will make a huge difference.
9: Something, like I said, I've never experienced in my time. It's been, you know, 13, you know, for almost 14 years, so it's something that's very special, and long may it continue.
6: Meanwhile, St Kilda is giving defender Jack Silvani every chance to play against Carlton on Sunday night, despite suffering a dislocated shoulder in Saturday's loss to Sydney. And several athletes have disappeared after competing in the Commonwealth Games in Glasgow, failing to return home with the rest of their teams. Police in Scotland say they've received reports of various athletes unaccounted for in the aftermath of the Games, which concluded on Sunday. That's the latest from the Capital Radio newsroom.
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10: The cheapest unleaded 91 in Cooma is at the Metro Cooma on Sharp Street at $1.99. Cheapest diesel is at the Snow Stop on Sharp Street at $2.38. In Jindabyne, the cheapest unleaded is at the Ampol Crudery on Kosciuszko Road at $2.18. The cheapest diesel is also at the Shell on Kosciuszko Road at $2.47.
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12: Transport for New South Wales would like to advise Kosciuszko Road. Caution, slush on the road from Dana's Gap to Prussian Creek. Chains are required from Prussian Creek to Perisher. Guthaga Road, caution, snow and ice on the road from the Kosciuszko Road intersection to Guthaga Power Station. Chains are required from Guthaga Power Station to the village. Alpine Way's open to Threadbow. Threadbow to Cancoban. Chains are required from the Cascades to the Wattles. On the Snow Mountains Highway, caution, icy stretches from Connors Hill to Sawyers Hill. Chains are required from Sawyers Hill to the Yarangabilly Caves. This road is unsuitable for heavy vehicles without chains. The Link Road to Selwyn Snow Resort, chains are required. Elliot Way also, chains are required. And Cooma to Brown Mountain, the road is open. Make sure you keep it here for all the latest winter road updates.
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14: 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Partly cloudy across the snowies today, some frost clearing up later. Similar conditions tomorrow, it's looking sunny on Friday and sunny across the weekend as well. Temperatures today, Jindabyne reaching 9 degrees, Charlotte Pass topping in at 1, Coomera's maximum 13, and Canberra reaching a top of 12 degrees. Currently in Jindabyne it's 1 degree, Mount Selwyn right now is 0, minus 1 at Charlotte Pass, minus 1 at Threadbow, Coomera is 5, and Canberra currently at 1 degree. 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
12: Taking a look at the Snow FM Snow Watch, the Weather Bureau would like to advise a 70% chance of snow today until 6 p.m.
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14: Good morning. Happy Wednesday. Snow FM Breakfast with Beck and Jack. I know Jack, probably beating a dead horse at this point, but I talk a lot about my hatred for AI.
12: You don't like AI at all.
14: It's not a secret, especially generative AI. Don't even get me started on that. But also the fact that so many big corporations have really embraced it and have started to use it to take away people's jobs.
12: Yeah, and I think it's becoming a more common pattern every
14: very,
12: day.
14: Very, very much so. And something happened yesterday that we actually spoke about that I found more about. And I think it's just the tipping point for me. And I actually think that I just want to leave the planet and never think about it again.
12: Okay, settle down. I know I tried to replace you with AI yesterday, but you're not getting replaced. It's going to be okay.
14: All right, I'll tell you what happened very soon. And until then, I will calm down listening to some Swedish House Mafia. It's Don't You Worry, Child on Snow FM Breakfast, all thanks to Snowy Monero Carpentry and Construction Group.

0: 97.7 Snuff and Breakfast with Beck and Jack. Jack, we were talking yesterday. It was in the news about how basically Qantas has made a deal with Accenture AI to outsource some of their departments.
1: Which is crazy to think about.
0: Which is insane, first of all, because I feel like this is happening a lot where Australian companies that employ so many Australian workers are outsourcing overseas because, you know, it's, I guess, cheaper. Because what I think, where are they outsourcing? Is it the Philippines?
1: It's India.
0: India.
1: Yes.
0: Because I guess cost of living is cheaper. I don't know. It's a little bit strange. Don't really love it that much.
1: Mm.
0: But this time they're outsourcing and planning on having some jobs taken over by AI.
1: Wow.
0: I know.
1: Okay. Usually they just outsource it to other people in other countries, but that's a new way to go.
0: I just don't really understand, first of all, why an airline company would need AI in general.
1: Exactly, because you couldn't get AI to fly a plane. You need someone in the profession
0: to do it. Well, you say that, but I'm not going to be surprised in about 10 years we literally have robot pilots. But that's besides the point. Some of the departments that Qantas said that they're going to outsource to AI.
1: Yeah.
0: Marketing and finance.
1: Okay.
0: We know what
1: happens with marketing. Hopefully we don't get any AI posters put out from Qantas. We don't want to see that because that'll turn a lot of people away.
0: Finance, you know, that's one thing. Like working with numbers.
1: The boring stuff. That's what AI should be used for.
0: I get it. Like, that's okay. But the other one, human resources.
1: What?
0: Yeah.
1: Okay.
0: Now, I'm really confused about this.
1: Because
0: the crux
1: there.
0: Of the keyword, human.
1: Mm-hmm.
0: How the hell are you going to have AI human resources?
1: I don't know if I'd ever like to go to an AI human resource person. I don't know how that would end. Like, imagine if I'm in tears and I'm like, hey, what do I do? And they're just like, well, actually, we're in the best interest of the company, et cetera, et cetera. Apologies, you know?
0: Yeah, I know. Well, I actually got ChatGPT to pretend to be AI.
1: Mm.
0: An AI HR rep at an ambiguous airline company and told it that I was being harassed and bullied by middle management.
1: Oh, wow.
0: And I basically said, what would you do? And it told me, verbatim, it said this, although bullying complaints could lead the company into being susceptible to cultural risks and legal safety, HR's primary role is not for the individual employee, but instead has priority responsibility to the company. Therefore, your outcome may not be in your favour.
1: Wow.
0: And I thought, you know what? Like you said, yes, HR's responsibility is to that. But would a human HR person actually tell you that straight to your face? Like,
1: no.
0: Hey, there's no point in actually being here.
1: I don't think they teach that in HR school. I wouldn't imagine that.
0: No.
1: They would never teach that.
0: I think I'd rather be bullied than actually go to AI HR, because what the heck?

0: Glass Animals, it's Heat Waves on Snuff and Breakfast with Beck and Jack.
1: Now, you know these guys.
2: Hammond!
0: Yeah.
1: Yes, well, one of them in particular. They've got some great news for you this morning. Going to give you all the details next in Today in Tabloids.
0: Right now, though, if you're heading up the mountain, some chains are required on most of the roads. We'll check those conditions right now.
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2: Feeling it, we're feeling good. We're feeling good, hey?
1: All right, it's that time for Today in Tabloids on Snuff and Breakfast. Jack, what's happening this morning?
3: Well, you know Jeremy Clarkson, Richard Hammond, James May, all from Top Gear.
1: Yes.
3: Back in the day, I think everyone used to watch it with their parents and their family. It was a very cultural thing in my house.
1: Very much so, and I love watching the clips on social media as right. well of like all the old throwbacks.
3: Now, they are returning to the Grand Tour, which is Amazon's TV series, and now there's a twist to it, right? They will not be returning as the original hosts. They'll be introducing the next lineup of hosts for the show. Now, it's really interesting, the people who are coming to take over the reins from these guys. James Engelsman, Thomas Holland from Throttle House, and the social media star that pretty much everyone in our generation knows, Beck, Francis Bourgeois, I'm going to say? The train spotting.
1: Bourgeois.
3: The train spotting man.
1: Yes, interesting.
3: With the GoPro on his head. That's remarkable.
1: Very strange that a train spotter is going to be. Although, I guess if you love trains, you probably love all kinds of motor vehicles as well.
3: Right. There should be a plane one. You know, that'd be pretty. I could go on the plane one.
1: You could go
3: that'd
1: on the plane
3: really
1: one.
3: That'd be really cool. Now, Clarkson has said it does mean that the new lineup is a fresh new take on the Grand Tour and also continues the franchise with the right people in the lead because, as we know, just about 3 months ago, Jeremy Clarkson was diagnosed with prostate cancer.
1: Yeah. Yeah.
3: So he's going to be taking some time back, probably mainly focusing on his farm. And yeah, it's going to be fun to see what they do with the Grand Tour, and it's expected to be good for the long-term fans.
1: Yeah, I can't wait.
3: Now, in some other news this morning, Sebastian Stan, the very famous actor who plays Bucky Barnes in Marvel's cinematic universe in The Winter Soldier, he's just welcomed his first child with his partner just yesterday, actually.
1: Oh, sweet.
3: He said he's becoming a father has made him reflect on the kind of man he wants to be and the parent he wants to be in 2026. And he's been together with his partner Annabelle for about since 2022, so just over, what, 6 years? 5 years?
1: Four years.
3: 4 years. I always round. I don't know why my math's like that, but yes, they announced they were expecting earlier this year.
1: Oh, very nice.
3: Beautiful, wholesome news.
1: So that's first baby?
3: The first child, yes.
1: Oh, very cute. All right, well, best of luck to them, and I hope they're good parents.
3: I'm sure they will. They've got Bucky. He's got Bucky Barnes as a dad. Are you kidding me? That'd be so cool.
1: Pretty cool. All right, that's Today in Tabloids for right now. On Snow FM Breakfast, we are heading to 8 o'clock, checking out your news and weather very shortly.
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25: 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Australian energy starts right here in the Snowy Mountains.
26: This is Budgie Baker. A little more snow overnight, around 5 centimetres or so, still snowing. And we're going to see some snow showers continue through the day as well, but we may also start to get some sunny breaks. A little bit of wind around. Just make sure you do rug up, and we just hope the wind doesn't affect the lifts. Selwyn, Newchum will be the go for the skiers and boarders, and it's looking quite nice, with tobogganers also having their fun on the Red Energy Toboggan Park. Charlotte Pass, Guthrie's Double Chair, Cozzie Triple Chair, getting skiers and boarders to some nice snow. Pulpit T-Bar, Base and Primer spinners as well. 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Front Valley, Centre Valley pretty good. Blue Cow as well. Some lifts to spin in Smigs and there's a few lifts in Guthaga today as well. Rebo, hoping they don't, but Carols may go on hold in the wind and Basin as well, so just check before you head out. Cruiser should spin and Easy Rider is open, so there's a little bit of action on Merits at the moment. Gun Barrel plus Anton for some nice runs, including High Noon. Friday Flat, just great for the first-timers and the kids. Have a good day, make some fresh tracks, and keep smiling.
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27: From the Capital Radio Newsroom. Good morning. I'm James Wybrow. Year 3 students in New South Wales and around the country are struggling to meet numeracy benchmarks in the latest NAPLAN testing. Numeracy levels for older students are improving, but 1 in 3 Year 3 students was found to be either developing or in need of extra support. Australian Curriculum and Reporting Authority Chief Executive Stephen Gunneal says the results will be looked at carefully.
28: Obviously Year 3 is that development period, younger students is a really important area for us to focus.
27: In other news, the Home Affairs Minister has postponed a speech at the National Press Club. Tony Burke was expected to detail plans for sweeping cuts to migration, including tougher family visa rules and a cap on backpackers. The address is expected to be rescheduled, but the reasons for the delay remain unclear. Overseas, Ukraine has released a video it says shows a Russian drone hunting down and injuring a street vendor. As Russia criticizes Ukraine for a drone explosion on a beach which killed 7 people, the Ukrainian president has released footage of what he is describing as a Russian safari attack against civilians. The vegetable vendor injured in the attack says he did what he could to show he was not a threat.
29: My wife started running away and it started turning around over the car. I showed him that, look, it's vegetables, but it started coming at me and I was trying to get away while showing I have nothing here.
27: Also making news, global oil prices have dropped below $80 a barrel amid hopes a deal could be reached to reopen the Strait of Hormuz. US officials claim an agreement to open up the key shipping route could be locked in within days. And research shows more than half of Australian workers think they need a backup career plan. A UNSW college survey found 46% were unconvinced their original education fully prepared them for today's workforce. Spokesperson Mark Bradley says technology has reshaped many industries. Matt King has vowed to put aside his friendship with Billy Slater as he chases back-to-back Origin Series wins for New South Wales. The new Blues coach played at the Storm alongside Slater, now his coaching rival for Queensland. King telling Sports Today family catch-ups will be put on hold.
1: When it's State of Origin time next year, he'll be doing absolutely everything he can for Queensland, and I'll be doing the exact same for New South Wales.
27: And Ben Stokes wants to coach England's cricket team. In his first interview since retiring, the all-rounder has revealed his regret of not bringing legendary fast bowler Jimmy Anderson to Australia. But he wouldn't change the team's ill-fated trip to Noosa during last summer's Ashes. Stokes also telling the Love of Cricket podcast the team doesn't have an alcohol problem.
2: Relationship with alcohol and cricket is just something that hasn't moved on as the game of cricket has become more professional.
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3: The cheapest unleaded 91 in Cooma is at the Metro Cooma on Sharp Street at $1.99. Cheapest diesel is at the Snowstop on Sharp Street at $2.38. In Jindabyne, the cheapest unleaded is at the Ampol Cootery on Kosciuszko Road at $2.18. The cheapest diesel is also at the Shell on Kosciuszko Road at $2.47.
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25: 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Winter road conditions.
7: Transport for New South Wales would like to advise Kosciuszko Road. Caution, slush on the road from Dana's Gap to Prussian Creek. Chains are required from Prussian Creek to Perisher. Guthaga Road, caution, snow and ice on the road from the Kosciuszko Road intersection to Guthaga Power Station. Chains are required from Guthaga Power Station to the village. Alpine Way's open to Threadbow. Threadbow to Cancoban. Chains are required from the Cascades to the Wattles. On the Snow Mountains Highway, caution, icy stretches from Connors Hill to Sawyers Hill. Chains are required from Sawyers Hill to the Yarangabilly Caves. This road is unsuitable for heavy vehicles without chains. The Link Road to Selwyn Snow Resort, chains are required. Elliott Way also, chains are required. And Cooma to Brown Mountain, the road is open. Make sure you keep it here for all the latest winter road updates.
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10: 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Partly cloudy across the snowies today, some frost clearing up later. Similar conditions tomorrow, it's looking sunny on Friday and sunny across the weekend as well. Temperatures today, Jindabyne reaching 9 degrees, Charlotte Pass topping in at 1, Coomer's maximum 13, and Canberra reaching a top of 12 degrees. Currently in Jindabyne it's 1 degree, Mount Selwyn right now is 0, minus 1 at Charlotte Pass, minus 1 at Threadbow, Coomer is 5, and Canberra currently 1 degree. 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
10: Yes, a sweet treat to win thanks to the bakery Jindabyne. Right now, though, it's Benson Boone with Mr. Electric Blue. 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

0: Yes, that's right. Happy birthday to everybody celebrating across the Snowies today for the 5th of August.
1: Yeah, it's a special day for a lot of people. Happy birthday to Taylor Roshan. Happy birthday, Taylor. It's your 17th birthday today from Jindabyne. Lots of love from the family. Happy 17th birthday, Taylor. And happy 92nd birthday to your great nan, Rita, as well. Wishing our beautiful girls an awesome day from everyone at the fam.
0: We got a twofer. A two for one.
1: I know, 92. That's incredible. Happy birthday to Camilla Byron, 25, from Coomer today. And also, happy birthday to my brother, Josh. He's turning 31 today.
0: Oh, wow.
1: Josh, if you're listening to this, I doubt you are because you're probably still fast asleep. But hey, happy birthday to you, Josh. Have a wonderful day. And happy birthday to everyone across the Snowies.
0: Now, in terms of the celebrity birthday book today, it's not about quantity, but it is about quality because there is just one man, but he's very iconic, very important.
2: It's one small step for man, one giant leap for mankind.
0: Yes, none other than the very first man to ever step foot on the moon, Neil Armstrong. He was born on this day back in 1930, unfortunately passed away in 2012 at the age of 82. But my God, he lived a pretty good life.
1: Yeah, well, first man to walk on the moon, that's pretty something to be happy about.
0: Yeah.
1: Happy birthday to Taylor. You're going to get yourself the sweet treat thanks to the bakery Jindabyne. Taylor, enjoy your 17th birthday and send us a happy birthday to your nan. Enjoy it, guys.
0: And the birthday book will be back tomorrow on Snow FM Breakfast. Here's Years and Years. We'll be right back.

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1: Transport for New South Wales would like to advise Kosciuszko Road, caution, slush on the road from Dana's Gap to Perisher. Guthaga Road, caution, snow and ice on the road from the Kosciuszko Road intersection to Guthaga Power Station. Chains are required from Guthaga Power Station to the village. On Alpine Way, the road is open to Threadbow. Beyond Threadbow, chains are required from the Cascades to the Waddles. On the Snowy Mountains Highway, caution, icy stretches from Connors Hill to Sawyers Hill. Chains are required from Sawyers Hill to the Yarangabilly Caves. This road is unsuitable for heavy vehicles without chains. The Link Road to Selwyn Snow Resort, chains are required. Elliot Way also chains required. In Coomera to Brown Mountain, the road is open. Make sure you keep an ear here for all the latest winter road updates.
4: 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The Charlotte Pass Snow Resort $89 Thursday deal. 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

0: Harry Styles, it's Aperture on Snuff and Breakfast with Beck and Jack. Now, unfortunately, our little forecaster wasn't able to make it in today, but that's okay. Life happens. We thought we'd take this opportunity to remind you right now that we are currently halfway through Love and Local Shop the Snowies for 2026.
1: Yeah, $5,000 up for grabs that you could win at the end of August, all by shopping local around the Snowies, supporting local businesses. So many people are involved this year. It's incredible to see, and so many people have entered the competition as well. Lots of people scanning the QR codes, and it is literally that simple. Head into any of the participating businesses. If you see a poster in the shop front, get in there, buy something, head to the register, scan the QR code, and you could be in the running to win the $5,000.
0: What are some of those businesses, Jack?
1: Bombala Hardware, to name the few. 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You can go to the Dalgetty Hotel, get yourself some lunch, and even down to Kuma Automotive, servicing your car. 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
11: 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Building Snowy 2.0. Australia's biggest battery right here in the Snowy Mountains.
12: This is Budgie Baker. A little more snow overnight, around 5 centimetres or so, still snowing. We're going to see some snow showers continue through the day as well, but we may also start to get some sunny breaks. A little bit of wind around. Just make sure you do rug up. We just hope the wind doesn't affect the lifts. Solwyn, Newchum will be the go for the skiers and boarders, and it's looking quite nice, with tobogganers also having their fun on the Red Energy Toboggan Park. 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Blue Cow as well. Some lifts to spin in Smigs, and there's a few lifts in Guthrie today as well. Rebbo, hoping they don't, but Carols may go on hold in the wind and Basin as well, so just check before you head out. Cruiser should spin, and Easy Rider is open, so there's a little bit of action on Merits at the moment. Gun Barrel plus Anton's for some nice runs, including High Noon. Friday Flat, just great for the first-timers and the kids. Have a good day, make some fresh tracks, and keep smiling.
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13: From the Capital Radio Newsroom, good morning. I'm James Wybrow. Year 3 students in New South Wales and around the country are struggling to meet numeracy benchmarks in the latest NAPLAN testing. Numeracy levels for older students are improving, but 1 in 3 Year 3 students was found to be either developing or in need of extra support. Australian Curriculum and Reporting Authority Chief Executive Stephen Gunneal says the results will be looked at carefully.
14: Obviously Year 3 is that development period, you know, younger students is a really important area for us to focus.
13: In other news, the Home Affairs Minister has postponed a speech at the National Press Club. Tony Burke was expected to detail plans for sweeping cuts to migration, including tougher family visa rules and a cap on backpackers. The address is expected to be rescheduled, but the reasons for the delay remain unclear. Overseas, Ukraine has released a video it says shows a Russian drone hunting down and injuring a street vendor. As Russia criticizes Ukraine for a drone explosion on a beach which killed 7 people, the Ukrainian president has released footage of what he is describing as a Russian safari attack against civilians. The vegetable vendor injured in the attack says he did what he could to show he was not a threat.
15: My wife started running away, and it started turning around over the car. I showed him that, look, it's vegetables, but it started coming at me, and I was trying to get away while showing I have nothing here.
13: Also making news, global oil prices have dropped below $80 a barrel amid hopes a deal could be reached to reopen the Strait of Hormuz. US officials claim an agreement to open up the key shipping route could be locked in within days. And research shows more than half of Australian workers think they need a backup career plan. A UNSW college survey found 46% were unconvinced their original education fully prepared them for today's workforce. Spokesperson Mark Bradley says technology has reshaped many industries. Matt King has vowed to put aside his friendship with Billy Slater as he chases back-to-back Origin Series wins for New South Wales. The new Blues coach played at the Storm alongside Slater, now his coaching rival for Queensland. King telling Sports Today family catch-ups will be put on hold.
16: When it's State of Origin time next year, he'll be doing absolutely everything he can for Queensland, and I'll be doing the exact same for New South Wales.
13: And Ben Stokes wants to coach England's cricket team. In his first interview since retiring, the all-rounder has revealed his regret of not bringing legendary fast bowler Jimmy Anderson to Australia. But he wouldn't change the team's ill-fated trip to Noosa during last summer's Ashes. Stokes also telling the Love of Cricket podcast the team doesn't have an alcohol problem.
17: Relationship with alcohol and cricket is just something that hasn't moved on as the game of cricket has become more professional.
13: That's the latest from the Capital Radio Newsroom.
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18: The cheapest unleaded 91 in Cooma is at the Metro Cooma on Sharp Street at $1.99. Cheapest diesel is at the Snow Stop on Sharp Street at $2.38. In Jindabyne, the cheapest unleaded is at the Ampol Crudery on Kosciuszko Road at $2.18. The cheapest diesel is also at the Shell on Kosciuszko Road at $2.47.
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11: 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Snow FM, winter road conditions.
1: Transport for New South Wales would like to advise Kosciuszko Road, caution, slush on the road from Dana's Gap to Perisher. Guthaga Road, caution, snow and ice on the road from the Kosciuszko Road intersection to the Guthaga Power Station. Chains are required from Guthaga Power Station to the village. Alpine Way is open to Threadbo, beyond Threadbo. Chains are required from the Cascades to the Wattles. On the Snowy Mountains Highway, caution, slush on the road from Sawyers Hill to Bullocks Hill. The Link Road to Selwood Snow Resort, chains are required. This road is unsuitable for heavy vehicles without chains. Elliott Way also, chains are required. And Coomera to Brown Mountain, the road is open. Make sure you keep it here for all the latest winter road updates.
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0: 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Partly cloudy across the snowy today, some frost clearing up later. Similar conditions tomorrow, it's looking sunny on Friday and sunny across the weekend as well. Temperatures today, Jindabyne reaching 9 degrees, Charlotte Pass topping in at 1, Coomera's maximum 13 and Canberra reaching a top of 12 degrees. Currently in Jindabyne it's 1 degree, Mount Selwyn right now is 0, minus 1 at Charlotte Pass, minus 1 at Threadbo, Coomera is 5 and Canberra currently 1 degree. 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
0: Good morning, good morning. It's Snow FM Breakfast with Beck and Jack. I'm with Snowy Monero Carpentry and Construction Group. Jack, when you were a kid, is there anything that you used to think about something about how like the world worked that now you're an adult you're like, oh my god, how stupid could I have been?
1: Honestly, I always thought that everything was free, like taking the train and all that. I always used to think public transport was just included in our day-to-day life because like going to the hospital, you don't really have a bill to pay at the end of the day. So I just thought, oh, because the government's paying for it, it's free. But then I discovered the world of tax.
0: I think that's just wishful thinking, honestly. I feel like it's a really, really big phenomenon. Everybody's got something they thought as a kid that was so not true, and maybe a lot of people have some similar thoughts.
1: Yeah.
0: So if you've always thought that maybe you're the odd one out and you're really stupid, I'm going to tell you very soon that you're not, and I'll tell you why. Right now though, it's Timbaland, Carrie Hilson, The Way I Are on Snow FM Breakfast. Good morning.

0: Play 97.7 Snow FM Breakfast with Beck and Jack. Hey, I was looking, Jack, yesterday. I can't even remember where I saw it, but I saw a photo of a traffic light.
1: Yeah.
0: Kind of the only place I really see traffic lights nowadays because there's none in the snowy mountains. But I had a random flash of a memory that when I was a kid, I used to think the way traffic lights worked was that there were little people either in them or kind of like underground.
1: Oh, bless you, are a little
0: camera.
1: Aww.
0: And like clicking the buttons themselves.
1: Aww.
0: And now obviously as an adult, I know that
1: it's all automated.
0: There's pressure pads, it's on a timer and stuff, and I'm like, wow, I was a really stupid child.
1: Well, to be fair, I never knew there were pressure pads in the actual tarmac on like the ground. Yeah. I never thought that until I noticed the lines. I went, huh, I did not know that.
0: Yeah, I always thought it was like camera systems, and then someone told me it was a pressure pad. I was like, oh my God. But I feel like that is a very common phenomenon when you're a kid. Yeah. You know, you don't have any idea of the world. You've got an imagination. So you kind of think all these different things about how the world works when you grow up.
1: Yeah, you're sweet and innocent before
0: you realize,
1: you discover the true adult life.
0: The truth of life. So we asked you yesterday on our socials, what is something you thought when you were a kid that now you're an adult, you're like, oh my God, how silly could I be? Got some pretty good responses. First of all, Selena said, whenever we'd be driving somewhere at night, I always thought the moon was following us. I think
1: that's a good one too. I love that. I think it's adorable. It shows you, but really, in reality, the moon's always going to be there, Selena.
0: Yeah, I know.
1: The moon is just sitting there looking pretty across the globe.
0: It's very cute thought to think that the moon was there for you.
1: Aww.
0: Like, you know what I mean?
1: It was guiding your life. A good metaphor for life,
0: and
1: really.
0: Also, Selena. That's a nice name for I feel like, Selena, moon. You know what I mean? Like, very,
1: very, very, very,
0: very fitting.
1: Yes.
0: I think that's so sweet and innocent. Celeste thought that eating while lying down would cause food to come out of your ears. And she said, I now say it to my little sister and will tell my son when he's older.
1: It's like whenever my dad used to tell me, oh, if you're going to go swimming, you can't eat beforehand. You need to make sure you wait half an hour before you get in the pool.
0: Well, I think that is actually true, though.
1: I always did it anyway, and I was just fine.
0: I am curious, Celeste, though. Why did someone tell you that? Was it just a prank, or did they tell you for an actual reason? Like, they just thought that you'd get sick from doing it, but that wasn't a good enough sort of reason for you to not want to do it. So they were like, nah, your food's going to fall out of your ears. Don't do that.
1: Imagine that. Imagine your spaghetti bolognese coming up. That would be really funny.
0: Oh, yeah. You'd have pull it out of your ear. Have you ever had that where you accidentally swallow your whole spaghetti
1: and
0: pull it out of your throat?
1: Oh, my goodness.
0: Oh, that is absolutely awful. Now, Kerry, I love this one, Kerry. I thought each song on the radio was being played live by each band in the studio, and I always wondered how they shuffled bands in and out so quickly.
1: Kerry, I love this for you. I think it's a very wholesome thing to have, very sweet and innocent, but thankfully modern day technology makes life easier.
0: Jack, no. I've got Teddy Swims in the studio
1: Oh, yeah.
0: Right now. Here he is.

0: Teddy Swims. It's Mr. Know-It-All. He's actually just walked out of the studio.
1: Thank you, Teddy.
0: As we speak. Thank you so much, Teddy. Place an offer and breakfast. It's Beck and Jack.
1: Speaking of other musicians, Miss Ariana Grande, she's had a very big week lately. She's all over the media for her newest album. She's on tour and she's got some news for you this morning. I'm going to tell you all of it next in Today in Tabloids.
0: All right. Right now, though, let's check out those road conditions.
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1: Transport for New South Wales would like to advise Kosciuszko Road, caution, slush on the road from Smiggins Holes to Perisher. Guthaga Road, caution, snow and ice on the road from the Kosciuszko Road intersection to Guthaga Power Station. Chains are required from the Guthaga Power Station to the village. Alpine Way's open to Threadbow, beyond Threadbow, caution, slush on the road from the Cascades to the Wattles. On the Snowy Mountains Highway, caution, slush on the road from Sawyers Hill to Bullocks Hill. The Link Road to Selwyn Snow Resort, chains are required. This road is unsuitable for heavy vehicles without chains. Elliot Way, chains also required, and Coomera Brown Mountain, the road is open. Make sure you keep it here for all the latest winter road updates.
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0: Today, Junior?
1: Today's the day!
0: Feeling it, we're feeling good, hey?
2: All right, time for a little bit of celebrity goss. Jack, tell me what's going on with Ariana Grande.
3: Well, as we know, she just released her newest album last week. She's received a lot of speculation, more, let's say, controversy over her new release and the way she's looking in terms of her health. Fans are a little bit concerned by her, and we talked yesterday about this, actually, how she is going to be taking a break from the spotlight, being in fame.
2: Yeah, she's announced a bit of a hiatus, both from touring and releasing music as well.
3: And keep in mind that it is actually planned. She's come out saying that it's a planned hiatus and it's not from all of the negativity from her fans. And she went on to tell her fans in Chicago at her concert saying this.
4: I heard that my fans were worried that negativity was ruining things for me. But I just have to say, that could not be more opposite. This can be and will continue to be the greatest experience of my professional career.

0: Noises exist out there. Nothing will ever be able to distort my reality or be more real to me or louder to me than this love that we share.
1: Yeah, so essentially she's just saying, hey, this hiatus has been planned ages ago. It's got nothing to do with the backlash from people about my health and about the latest album. So, you know, who knows if that's true or not. I think it's just great that she's taken a break in general, regardless of what the reason is.
2: Exactly. She's been working hard on her movies. You know, she's trying to do acting and making music. And we wish Ariana all the best. Well, in some other news this morning, Mr. Bradley Cooper and Gigi Hadid could be getting married very soon. Yeah, I think to you, that's the most mind-blowing thing.
1: I had no idea that they were dating. Bradley Cooper, obviously, the actor.
2: Yes.
1: Gigi Hadid, the model.
2: Correct.
1: Bradley Cooper came out a while ago. He'd had like plastic surgery, and now I'm like, oh my god, is that because he's dating a model?
2: And it must be so.
1: Maybe.
2: It is the case there. Now, they've been dating for about 3 years. They've been dating since 2023, and they were seen in Paris holding hands while leaving the gym, and they later went on to have dinner, and the paparazzi caught them with wedding rings on both of their fingers, or engagement rings, as we should say. And we're excited to find out what's going to happen, but nothing has yet been confirmed by the two. So we'll see. Watch this space. Maybe he'll get some Botox before he gets married. We'll have to see.
1: Some more.
2: Maybe just a little bit more.
1: After his eyelid lift or whatever. It was. All right, I guess watch this space. We'll tell you all the latest details on that. Here's Gracie Abrams, That's So True.

0: 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It's Beck and Jack.
1: Almost 9 o'clock. James has got the latest for you in the newsroom. We'll take a look at your roads and we'll see what the weather's looking like for the rest of the week.
0: Also, if you are heading up the mountain, Budgie Baker will be in very shortly with the latest in the snow conditions. And I have to say, I think it's going to be quite a nice one too.
2: It's the Thursday deal where everything is included. The Charlotte Pass Snow Resort $89 Thursday deal. Charlotte Pass is totally snowbound with no cars, no queues and no crowds. And the $89 Thursday deal includes an all-mountain lift pass, over snow transport in and out of Charlotte Pass from Perisher, and a free hot lunch plus a free drink. 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
11: This is Budgie Baker. A little more snow overnight, around 5 centimetres or so, still snowing. We're going to see some snow showers continue through the day as well, but we may also start to get some sunny breaks. A little bit of wind around. Just make sure you do rug up. We just hope the wind doesn't affect the lifts. Solwyn, New Chum will be the go for the skiers and boarders, and it's looking quite nice, with tobogganers also having their fun on the Red Energy Toboggan Park. Charlotte Pass, Guthrie's Double Chair, Cozzy Triple Chair getting skiers and boarders to some nice snow. Pulpit T-Bar, Base and Palmer spinnings as well. 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Front Valley, Centre Valley, pretty good. Blue Cow as well. Some lifts to spin in Smigs, and there's a few lifts in Guthrie today as well. Rebo, hoping they don't, but Carroll's may go on hold in the wind and basin as well, so just check before you head out. Cruiser should spin, and Easy Rider is open, so there's a little bit of action on Merits at the moment. Gun Barrel plus Anton for some nice runs, including High Noon. Friday Flat, just great for the first timers and the kids. Have a good day, make some fresh tracks, and keep smiling.
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13: From the Capital Radio Newsroom, good morning. I'm James Wybrow. Year 3 students in New South Wales and around the country are struggling to meet numeracy benchmarks in the latest NAPLAN testing. Numeracy levels for older students are improving, but 1 in 3 Year 3 students was found to be either developing or in need of extra support. Australian Curriculum and Reporting Authority Chief Executive Stephen Gunneal says the results will be looked at carefully.
14: Obviously, Year 3 is that development period. You know, younger students is a really important area for us to focus.
13: In other news, the Home Affairs Minister has postponed a speech at the National Press Club. Tony Burke was expected to detail plans for sweeping cuts to migration, including tougher family visa rules and a cap on backpackers. The address is expected to be rescheduled, but the reasons for the delay remain unclear. Overseas, Ukraine has released a video it says shows a Russian drone hunting down and injuring a street vendor. As Russia criticizes Ukraine for a drone explosion on a beach which killed 7 people, the Ukrainian president has released footage of what he is describing as a Russian safari attack against civilians. The vegetable vendor injured in the attack says he did what he could to show he was not a threat.
15: My wife started running away, and it started turning around over the car. I showed him that, look, it's vegetables, but it started coming at me, and I was trying to get away while showing I have nothing here.
13: Also making news, global oil prices have dropped below $80 a barrel amid hopes a deal could be reached to reopen the Strait of Hormuz. US officials claim an agreement to open up the key shipping route could be locked in within days. And research shows more than half of Australian workers think they need a backup career plan. A UNSW college survey found 46% were unconvinced their original education fully prepared them for today's workforce. Spokesperson Mark Bradley says technology has reshaped many industries. Matt King has vowed to put aside his friendship with Billy Slater as he chases back-to-back Origin Series wins for New South Wales. The new Blues coach played at the Storm alongside Slater, now his coaching rival for Queensland. King telling Sports Today family catch-ups will be put on hold.
16: When it's State of Origin time next year, he'll be doing absolutely everything he can for Queensland, and I'll be doing the exact same for New South Wales.
13: And Ben Stokes wants to coach England's cricket team. In his first interview since retiring, the all-rounder has revealed his regret of not bringing legendary fast bowler Jimmy Anderson to Australia. But he wouldn't change the team's ill-fated trip to Noosa during last summer's Ashes. Stokes also telling the Love of Cricket podcast the team doesn't have an alcohol problem.
17: Relationship with alcohol and cricket is just something that hasn't moved on as the game of cricket has become more professional.
13: That's the latest from the Capital Radio newsroom.
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18: The cheapest unleaded 91 in Cooma is at the Metro Cooma on Sharp Street at $1.99. Cheapest diesel is at the Snow Stop on Sharp Street at $2.38. In Jindabyne, the cheapest unleaded is at the Ampol Crudery on Kosciuszko Road at $2.18. The cheapest diesel is also at the Shell on Kosciuszko Road at $2.47.
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12: 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Winter road conditions.
1: Transport for New South Wales would like to advise Kosciuszko Road, caution, slush on the road from Smiggins Holes to Perisher. Guthaga Road, caution, snow and ice on the road from the Kosciuszko Road intersection to Guthaga Power Station. Chains are required from the Guthaga Power Station to the village. Alpine Way's open to Threadbow. Beyond Threadbow, caution, slush on the road from the Cascades to the Wattles. On the Snowy Mountains Highway, caution, slush on the road from Sawyers Hill to Bullocks Hill. Link Road to Selwyn Snow Resort, chains are required. This road is unsuitable for heavy vehicles without chains. Elliot Way, chains are required as well, and Cooper to Brown Mountain, road is open. Make sure you keep an here for all the latest winter road updates.
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0: 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Partly cloudy across the snowies today, some frost clearing up later. Similar conditions tomorrow, it's looking sunny on Friday and sunny across the weekend as well. Temperatures today, Jindabyne reaching 9 degrees, Charlotte Pass topping in at 1, Coomera's maximum 13 and Canberra reaching a top of 12 degrees. Currently in Jindabyne it's 1 degree, Mount Selwyn right now is 0, minus 1 at Charlotte Pass, minus 1 at Threadbow, Coomera is 5 and Canberra currently at 1 degree. 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
0: Good morning. Happy Tuesday. No, it's Wednesday. Oh, my God.
1: It is Wednesday.
0: I'm a day behind. Place No FM Breakfast. It's Beck and Jack.
1: Do you know what they say about millionaires, Beck? They usually have to cut corners to get where they are today.
0: Yeah, and probably hurt some people as well along the way.
1: Right, I saw a case exactly yesterday in America. So just the trifecta there, realistically. Yeah. And this couple did something that is going to blow a lot of people's minds because it's quite funny, but also, like, just really controversial.
0: Honestly, okay? Crazy millionaire America, funny, controversial. I think you just hit all the 5 points of the US right there on the head. Right now, it's Bob Sinclair's Love Generation, all thanks to Snowy Monero Carpentry and Construction Group.

0: I knew it.
1: Don Snoff and Breakfast with Beck and Jack.
2: Now, you know how I was looking every morning when I go to prep the show, Beck?
1: Yes.
2: Yeah, and I was found this article yesterday, which basically involved millionaires.
1: Yeah.
2: America.
1: Yep.
2: And two people with lots of money. Pretty much the same thing I just said, but anyway.
1: That is the trifecta of America, I think.
2: Now, the funny thing about this article is that this celeb couple, right, they are worth over $11 million.
1: Okay.
2: And they are planning on getting married in the next 3 months.
1: Uh-huh.
2: And from after reading, and then I got to the point and I was like, oh, no way this $11 million couple is asking people to pay for their wedding.
1: No.
2: They have set up a crowdfunding page on their own website saying, hey, help us fund our wedding. There's options from $1 all the way up to $5,000.
1: You can
2: donate a wedding cake. You can donate yourself a bunch of flowers. You could even donate just some money.
1: So they're millionaires. They have so much money.
2: $11 million net worth.
1: And yet they're still spending outside their means for a one-day wedding and asking just the regular paupers of the world to fund it for them.
2: Right, people who aren't even invited can even donate as well.
1: That is nuts.
2: It is remarkable to me, and it got me thinking, wow, if millionaires are being cheapskaties, I wonder who else are being cheapskates.
1: A lot of people.
2: So we put the question out to you up on our socials. What are some of the most cheapskatey things you've seen people done? We've got some pretty good responses off to you. And we've got straight off the bat from Sophie. Sophie, what did your uncle do?
3: My uncle takes toilet paper from public bathrooms to save money.
1: He takes toilet... Are you in a public bathroom right now, Sophie? Goddamn, can barely hear you.
2: Also, first of all, if your uncle's going to public bathrooms taking toilet paper, I hope he enjoys the one ply, because my golly gosh, that would not feel nice down on the tush.
1: There's some things that I feel like are worth spending your money, and not having a cut up bottom
2: is
1: three
2: ply paper right there.
1: Yeah.
2: Well deserved. Now,
1: that's not good at all. And also, but you know what? Like, I get it.
2: In this economy,
1: toilet paper is expensive. Expensive.
2: It is, right? Like, I think the other day we bought a 36 roll and it cost us about $15.
1: It's crazy.
2: Inside the membrane. We got one more off this one from Jamie. Jamie, what's a cheapskatey thing you've seen done?
4: One time one of my friends made me literally pay electricity bills just to stay at their house for the weekend.
2: Oh, maybe I should start doing that at our house when people stay over.
1: Well, not like people stay over very often.
2: That's very true.
1: But that's insane. That doesn't sound like a very good friend.
2: No, because you're only there for 2 days. You can't be using that much electricity in 2 days and water and all that jazz.
1: What I want to know is, does your friend Jamie, like, really keep track of how much electricity they're using? Because there's no way just a regular person living like a regular non-obsessive life would know exactly how much electricity they're using, like, every minute of the day.
2: They must be an Excel whiz and they must be a spreadsheet queen because, oh my goodness.
1: Hey, I could probably get some budgeting tips off of them, honestly, because electricity is expensive. Shiny.

0: replay. Yes, it's replay on Snuff and Breakfast with Beck and Jack.
1: Samba's newest one on the way.
0: Yeah, really sad one, actually, about his insecurities with his physical appearance.
1: Oh, bless him.
0: But it is a banger of a song, I have to say. It's going to play in the next five. Stick around.
2: I'm not just Peter Parker.
3: While protecting.
2: I'm Spider-Man.
3: A world that is completely forgotten.
4: We're faced with a threat that can be anyone.
5: You sure you want to do this, Scorpion?
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3: Forgotten Spider-Man.
7: Talk to Banner?
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0: Tom Crennan and Joel Corry. It's Lionheart on Snuff and Breakfast with Beck and Jack.
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4: Transport for New South Wales would like to advise Kosciuszko Road, caution, slush on the road from Smeagans Holes to Perisher. Guthaga Road, caution, snow and ice on the road from the Kosciuszko Road intersection to the Guthaga Power Station. Chains are required from the Guthaga Power Station to the village. Alpine Way, the road is open to Threadbow. Beyond Threadbow, caution, slush on the road from the Cascades to the Wattles. On the Snowy Mountains Highway, caution, slush on the road from Sawyers Hill to Bullocks Hill. The Link Road to Selwyn Snow Resort is open. Elliott Way is also open. And Coomera to Brown Mountain, the road is open. Make sure you keep it here for all the latest winter road updates.
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1: You know these guys, right?
2: Hammond!
1: Well, that's one man there. But yeah, the Top Gear fam, there is some good news for you this morning. We'll give you all the details next in Today in Tabloids.
0: Right now, Niall Horan's Heaven.

0: it's that time for Today in Tabloids on Snuff and Breakfast. Jack, what's happening this morning?
1: Well, you know Jeremy Clarkson, Richard Hammond, James May, all from Top Gear.
0: Yes.
1: Back in the day, I think everyone used to watch it with their parents and their family. It was a very cultural thing in my house.
0: Very much so, and I love watching the clips on social media as well of like all the old throwbacks.
1: Now, they are returning to the Grand Tour, which is Amazon's TV series, and now there's a twist to it, right? They will not be returning as the original hosts. They'll be introducing the next lineup of hosts for the show. Now, it's really interesting, the people who are coming to take over the reins from these guys. James Engelsman, Thomas Holland from Throttle House, and the social media star that pretty much everyone in our generation knows, Beck, Francis Bourgeois, I'm going to say? The Trainspotting.
0: Bourgeois.
1: The Trainspotting man.
0: Yes, interesting.
1: With the GoPro on his head. Isn't that just remarkable?
0: Very strange that a train spotter is going to be. Although, I guess if you love trains, you probably love all kinds of motor vehicles as well.
1: Right. There should be a plane one. You know, that'd be pretty. I could go on the plane one.
0: You could go
1: that'd
0: on the plane
1: really
0: one.
1: Cool. Now, Clarkson has said it does mean that the new lineup is a fresh new take on the Grand Tour and also continues the franchise with the right people in the lead because, as we know, just about 3 months ago, Jeremy Clarkson was diagnosed with prostate cancer.
0: Yeah.
1: So he's going to be taking some time back, probably mainly focusing on his farm. And yeah, it's going to be fun to see what they do with the Grand Tour, and it's expected to be good for the long-term fans.
0: Yeah, I can't wait.
1: Now, in some other news this morning, Sebastian Stan, the very famous actor who plays Bucky Barnes in Marvel's Cinematic Universe in The Winter Soldier, he's just welcomed his first child with his partner just yesterday, actually.
0: Oh, sweet.
1: He said he's becoming a father has made him reflect on the kind of man he wants to be and the parent he wants to be in 2026, and he's been together with his partner Annabelle for about since 2022, so just over, what, 6 years? 5 years?
0: Four years.
1: I always round. I don't know why my math's like that, but yes, they announced they were expecting earlier this year.
0: Oh, very nice.
1: Beautiful, wholesome news.
0: So that's first baby?
1: The first child, yes.
0: Oh, very cute. All right, well, best of luck to them, and I hope they're good parents.
1: That, I'm sure they will. They've got Bucky. He's got Bucky Barnes as a dad. Are you kidding me?
0: That'd be so cool. All right, that's Today in Tabloids for right now. On Snow FM Breakfast.

0: Jonas Flew. It's Perfect Strangers on Snuff and Breakfast with Beck and Jack.
1: The Weekend up next.
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1: Our April Diva, she's on the way next after 10 o'clock with all the Snowy's best music and a check from the newsroom.
0: Yeah, she's going to be hanging out with you all the way until Will and Woody drive you home at 5. 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
1: It's your favourite day of the week. We play Guess That Year tomorrow morning. See you from 6.
0: Have a good day. Bye.
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8: 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Building Snowy 2.0, Australia's biggest battery right here in the Snowy Mountains.
9: This is Budgie Baker. A little more fresh snow overnight, around 5 centimetres or so, and we're going to see that continue a little bit through the day. We may even get some sunny breaks later on. A little bit of wind as well, so you just need to rug up again today. So on New Chump Chair, will be the go for the skiers and boarders. Tobogganers will have all their fun on the Red Energy Toboggan Park. Charlotte Pass, Guthrie's Double Chair, Cozzie Triple Chair getting skiers and boarders to some pretty nice snow. Pulpit T-Bar Base and Pommer spinning as well, first timers on that Cozzie carpet. Perisher lift to open across all four resort areas with Mount P6, Air and International, Front Valley, Centre Valley, Blue Cow lifts running there, some lifts to spin in Smigs, and there are a few lifts in Guthaga today as well. A Threadbow looking a lot less windy up top, so we should see Carroll's in the basin opening. Cruiser and Easy Rider is open, so a little bit of action on Merritts. Cozzie Chair to get you to the top, and the Super Trail, Gun Barrel plus Antons for some nice runs, including High Noon and Friday Flat. Good for the first timers and the kids. Have a good day, make some fresh tracks and keep on smiling.
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10: From the Capital Radio Newsroom, good morning, I'm James Wybrow. The latest NAPLAN results show about a third of Year 3 students around the country are failing to meet expected numeracy standards. Average reading scores were also down for Years 5, 7 and 9, but improvements were made in numeracy levels for older students. The Smith Family Chief Executive Doug Taylor says the data also reveals a concerning gap for disadvantaged students who need more support than their peers.
11: We know that a young person comes to school often experiencing challenges outside the school gate. So we need to think about how we can provide more supports to families, because we know that a parent and carer has an enormous positive impact in supporting a child's education.
10: In other news, more than half of Australians think they need a career plan B, according to new research. A survey by the UNSW College also found